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0: It's the weekend. Throw down them Jagger and Ginger. When some of our favorite superstars perform on stage, they have interesting things they do, right?
1: They do. And Dominic has one of my favorites.
0: What's Dominic Fike do?
1: He performs either barefoot or wearing only socks during his live concerts because it makes him feel more connected to the stage. And he says helps him control his guitar effect pedals more accurately.
0: Well, at least it makes him sound better. There's nothing wrong with that. It's Dominic Fike, his baby doll, on the weekend.

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1: Ready?
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0: It's the weekend, Throwdown. I'm Jagger and Ginger. I believe a well-rounded person has a lot of cool hobbies.
1: Well, as you know, Niall Horan is a tiny bit obsessed with golf.
0: Oh yeah, he's a big golf fan.
1: Huge. And what I didn't know is that he co-founded a boutique agency called Modest Golf Management that represents elite professional golfers, including Ireland's top female golfer, Leona Maguire, and Ryder Cup player, Tyrell Hatton.
0: That's so cool. Here's Niall Horan with the

0: 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And trendy.
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2: All right, this one is for all my night owls out there. 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The scientists concluded that your best chance of staying sharp, protecting your mental health, involves going to sleep no later than 1 a.m.
3: 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This is Wale. And more of the Weekend Throwdown with Jagger is next.
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12: It is The Odyssey, starring Matt Damon and Anne Hathaway and a very superstar-studded cast. 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
13: 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Here's a bit.
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2: 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Now it's Olivia Rodrigo and Drop Dead on the weekend throwdown.

0: drop dead.
1: That is Olivia Rodrigo. It's the Weekend Throwdown. I'm Jagger. Hit us up on our socials anytime at WKND Throwdown. We'd love to play your song on the show, right, Ginger?
2: That is right. And we've got at Hannah 2K4 listening to us on Electric 969, today's hottest music in Paducah, Kentucky. And she'd love us to play Ariana Grande with Hate That I Made You Love Me on the Weekend Throwdown.

0: My body isn't ready. It's the weekend throwdown. I'm Jagger. Time now for your weird, wacky story of the week. Ginger, what do you have for us?
1: Okay, so an Idaho man ran a full marathon while wearing 125 t-shirts.
0: You know, all I could think about when you mentioned this is Joey from Friends wearing all of Chandler's clothes.
1: They had totally like that. And this guy has the chafing scars to prove it.
0: I can imagine.
1: Well, his name is David Rush, and he holds the most Guinness World Records at once.
0: Wow.
1: And he decided to attempt the record after wearing 137 shirts during a half marathon last year.
0: Wow.
1: He trained for months by running with heavy weights and thick layers.
0: Oh my goodness.
1: It sounds a little crazy.
0: That's like way too much, man.
1: Well, he ran the YMCA famous Idaho Potato Marathon on May 16th, hauling 43 pounds of clothing.
0: Oh my goodness.
1: Dude, that's insane. And he nearly ended up in the hospital when he started overheating, obviously, and ran out of ice, and a support runner had to run into a golf course pro shop to beg for more. But he finished in 5 hours and 54 minutes and 50 seconds, just 5 minutes under the Guinness cutoff.
0: Wow, that's kind of lucky in a way.
1: Well, he still did it. And he said that peeling off the shirts felt like an exorcism, leaving his skin raw and bloody. Gross.
0: Yeah, that's kind of gross.
1: Nasty. But Guinness has now confirmed that he broke the old record of 100 shirts.
0: Well, if that's what he wanted to do is get that record, congratulations to him.
1: I mean, what makes you think that's the record you want to beat? It seems a little odd.
0: But he is a Guinness World Record holder now.
1: Well, touche.
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0: It's the Weekend Throwdown. I'm Jagger and Ginger. I wish I was able to learn how to do things by traveling the world with my dad, but that's what Akon did. I never got to do that with my father, but it sounds like Akon was very much influenced by his father, who's also a musician.
1: Yeah, he was actually a celebrated jazz and traditional percussionist who taught him how to play the drums and guitar at a young age, and that's also where he learned how to sing.
0: That's pretty cool. Here's Akon's latest song. It's called Ringtone. I'm

0: is Akon and Ringtone. It's the Weekend Throwdown. I'm Jagger. Time to get out the door, Ginger.
1: That's right. Let's go.
0: 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Operations Manager Rich O'Brien. Thanks, as always, to Executive Producer Flips, Ginger, Wendy Wild, Joe Rosati, Associate Producer Andrew, and Elsa the Wonder Pup. We're back with a new show for you next week right here on the Weekend Throwdown.

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1: Hey, it's Nancy. How are you? Nancy,
2: hey.
1: From Baldwin, New York. I'm glad I got you.
2: Nancy, what are you doing tonight?
1: I put you on the New York station tonight.
2: I love it. Thank you for that.
1: I didn't forget.
2: Oh, thank you so much for that. What's going on? How was your weekend?
1: My weekend's always good. Who doesn't love a weekend?
2: Good. Me too. We're trying to slow it down. We're trying to prevent Monday from happening. So that's not our...
1: Please do. I always spend it with you, so...
2: Oh, thank you, Nancy. So, who's on your mind tonight? Tell everybody.
1: You know who's on my mind. My man, Witchy, in Pollock, Louisiana.
2: Oh,
1: on
2: yeah.
1: My mind. He's on my mind every day, 24/7.
2: Love it. What would you like to tell him tonight on the show?
1: Well, I'd like to tell him that I love him with all my heart, and I miss him so much, and I really can't wait to see him. I'm going to see him very soon, and I can't wait to spend the rest of my life with him.

0: 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Can you tell a friend about the show? 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
1: This is Jasmine. I'm calling from Warsaw, Indiana. My oral expression goes out to Tyler Landrum. Just want to say that I love you and can't wait for you to be home.
2: This is Damian Shriver from Vancouver, Washington, to my daughter who just graduated, and I'm very, very, very proud of. I love you very much, and I wish you the most success in your journey.
3: Anna, Madison, Wisconsin. Pooh. Pooh, I love you so much. Good to be your wife.
4: 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It's his birthday today. He's turning 10. Thank you.
0: All right, happy birthday. 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
1: Calling because I would like to make an oral expression.
2: Absolutely. What's your name?
1: My name is Angelica.
2: Hi, Angelica. How are you feeling tonight?
1: I'm good. I'm a little stressed. I just got released from prison like 2 days ago, and I left a girl behind. I just have a really, I have her heavily in my mind right now, and I mean, I know she's good, but I just miss her a lot.
2: This is, I don't know if the word is, and don't take it the wrong way, I don't know if the word is fascinating or interesting, but I find it, I find it interesting that you're out now, but you're stressed. I would think that you'd be feeling like amazing, but then again, if the person you love is not with you, then I could totally understand. So I've never been in that position, so I have no idea what it feels like. Are there some happy moments, hopefully, in your new time, your new days?
1: Yeah, there is. I mean, I'm still trying to get on my feet right now, but I'm doing the best that I can. I'm clean, I'm sober, I'm pretty much on track where I want to be with myself. I just gotta, keep myself occupied, so I don't want to say I don't want to not think about her, but so that she's not the only thing I'm thinking about right now, you know?
2: Yeah, no, I understand. Well, what is her name?
1: Her name is Misha.
2: All right, drop that oral expression for Misha tonight. Go ahead.
1: Just to keep her head up and that I miss her so much. And I've written her almost every day that I've been out, but still just tell her that to be expecting letters here soon.
2: We will send the message. Most importantly, we will send this message to you, Angelica, and that is, we are proud of you. We stand behind you. We know you're going to do amazing things. So stay in touch with us.
1: Thank you.
3: When your legs don't work like they used to before, and I can't sweep you off of your feet,

0: Looking back, I think my weekends would go like this. Friday night, amazing. Saturday, a whole bunch of fun. Sunday morning, okay. And then sometime during the afternoon, Sunday afternoon, the realization that I had to get back to the real world and I had school or work and all my problems and trauma and stress were hours away, and I really started to dread Sunday afternoons and Sunday nights. That's what this show is designed for. We're gonna put you at ease. We're gonna put you in chill mode tonight. We're gonna enjoy the last few precious moments of the weekend together before Monday hits us upside the head. We're gonna pump the brakes and give you some Sunday night slow jams.
1: Hi, my name is Stephanie, calling out of Mitchell, South Dakota. Just want to send an oral expression to the love of my life, Tyson, in Florence, Colorado. Baby, just know that I'm always thinking of you. I always got you, boo-boo.
2: Hi, Joseph, Kokomo, Indiana. And I want to place an oral expression to my wife, Katrina. And thank you for everything that you do. I love you with everything that I am.
3: My name is Coco from Lubbock, Texas. And I just want to send an oral expression to my honey, Trey, out in Iowa Park, Texas. Can't wait till you come home, babe. I miss you.
4: Hi, this is Sarai from Yuma, Arizona. To Ricky, Pancho Pluma, Chula, Carlitos, Ronald, Leon, shout out to everybody here. And I want you to put the song So For Real, Candy Rain.
0: All right, shout out to our friends in Yuma, Arizona. When we come back, we'll check the apology line. It's never too late to say I'm sorry. Here's the phone number, 877-209-0631. My name's R-Dub. We'll kick off another full hour of tonight's Sunday Night Slow Jams right after this.

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2: Hi, my name is Arturo Fernandez. I'm calling from Stockton, California. I'd like to apologize to Kristen Davis. I'm sorry for letting my ego get in the way and ruin this whole thing. I apologize for my bad. I love you with all my heart. Please forgive me. I'll always be there for you.
3: My name's Casey, and I'm from Malvern, Illinois. And I just want to apologize to my family and my husband. I'm sorry.
4: Lexi, and I'm calling from Erie, Pennsylvania. And my apologies to JR. I want to say I'm sorry for acting like such a kid and not listening to you when I needed to. And I hope things are not too late for us to make things better between us.

0: tonight and every Sunday night. It's when the world gets together for Slow Jams. Tonight's show is heard from city to city, from coast to coast. In fact, all around the world, 17 different countries, over 250 radio stations. That's why when you call in tonight, I not only need your name, but your location, please, your city and state. And then drop that oral expression just like this.
1: Hi, my name is Janine. I'm calling from San Pedro, California. And I'm sending an oral expression out to my boyfriend, Keith, who passed away in January. I just want to say that I love him. If you can hear me, I just want to say I miss him.
2: Carter Davis, Beaumont, Texas. Send an oral expression to Courtney Brunson. I love you, baby. It's been 15 years next month. And hope we keep going forever.
3: Hi, my name is Marlene from Salem, Oregon, and I want to send a very special oral expression to Kevin Garcia, my husband, and I just want to tell him I love you and I miss you so much and happy 4-year anniversary.
4: Hey, it's Mika. I'm calling from Shreveport, Louisiana. I want to shout out my husband, Jock, in Pollock, Louisiana. I love you, baby. I can't wait until you're home.
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1: Hi. I want to send out an oral expression to someone.
2: Okay, what's your name and where are you calling from?
1: My name is Lily Keller, and I'm calling from Long Beach, California.
2: Lily in Long Beach. Who's on your mind tonight? Who are you thinking about?
1: Oh, my goodness. The one and only Marcus Keller. He's the love of my life.
2: Okay, what's your message to Marcus tonight?
1: Baby, I love you and I miss you. You are my one and only. And I can't wait to get married, baby. I love you.
2: You know, there's something about a woman who sounds so happy and so confident in her man and her relationship and in her future. I hope to hear from you again, Lily, and we'll make sure Marcus knows how you feel tonight. Although I don't think he has any doubt.
1: I know. Thank you.

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Annabelle says, I love you, and I'll always be there for you, even though we're going through a lot, including the loss of our baby. Annabelle and Jaime, I'm so sorry to hear that. We're sending you so much love from all of us here at Sunday Night Slow Jam. Stephen and Juliet in Tucson, Arizona. Love you always and forever till death do us part. And from Chelsea to Rachel in Eagle River, Alaska. I love you dearly and miss you so hard with all of my heart. From Melinda in Fort Worth, Texas to Celestino in Iowa Park. Love you and I can't imagine life without you. Jessica to Dwayne in Millsboro, Delaware. Miss you. And I love you always from V to Israel in Honolulu, Hawaii. She's thinking about you. These are online expressions from slowjams.com. Ebony in East York, Pennsylvania for Jason in Salisbury, Maryland. Herbert and Charles in Las Vegas, Nevada tonight. Karina and Jose in Visalia, California. From Connie in Colorado Springs, Colorado for Lamont in Norfolk, Virginia. And Wayne to Christmas in Grand Falls, New Brunswick, Canada. We'll check the apology line, kick off another full hour of Sunday Night Slow Jams in just a few seconds. This hour is brought to you by Convict Records, presenting Akon, Ringtone,

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2: Hey, what's up, R-Dub? This is Sweets calling from Mankato, Minnesota. I want to give an apology to Byron Harrison. Baby, I know I haven't been the woman you needed me to be lately. I've been locked in for a while now. Yeah, if you still want to be my friend, I still want to be your friend.
3: Hi, my name is Jessica Barker. I'm from Billings, Montana. And this goes out to Colby Tanner. I love you so much, Colby. I'm so sorry for the last time we saw each other.
4: Hi, my name is Miguel Estrada from Las Cruces, New Mexico. And my apology is going out to Sabrina. I just want to say I'm sorry for everything, and I hope we can still be together and forever. And I love you, and please forgive me for everything. And I'll try to make my best to change everything I can. I love you, babe.

0: right here we are together tonight. It's the Sunday Night Slow Jams. If you're in the car, I wish you a safe journey. 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Thank you for taking us with you. 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
1: Hi, I'm Isabel. I'm calling from Chicago, Illinois. This message is for Jesse. I just want to tell him I love you, baby. I can't wait for you to be home.
2: Hi, my name is Erica Martinez from Lawton, Oklahoma. And I want to say I love you to Mexican Martinez from Lawton, Oklahoma. We've been listening to slow jams for roughly 20 years now. So I just want to tell him I love you with all my heart.
3: Marcellus Johnson, Modesto, California. This goes out to Janora Johnson, and I wanted to tell her I love her, and I'm glad you're my wife. I love you, honey.
4: Emily, 29 Palms, California, and this message is for Ruben. You're something that I've always needed and never had, and now I have you, and I don't want to do anything to lose you. I love you, baby.
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1: How you doing? Can I give a shout out to a special person of mine?
2: You can give her an oral expression. How's that? I'll make you a deal.
1: All right, I give her an oral expression. I just want to say to my baby Stephanie that I love you, and I'm glad you came to text with me, and that we are going to have amazing life together. And I love you.
2: Now, Eric, you took this girl, Stephanie, to Texas with you. Where were you guys before?
1: We were in New York.
2: In New York?
1: And we drove.
2: Wow, man, that's a good woman to drive all the way out to Texas with you. And how is Texas treating you?
1: Texas is my home state, so I love it. She's just got it. We're just getting into Houston, actually. So we'll see how she likes it.
2: Wait a minute. Like, you mean you're driving into Texas right now as we speak?
1: Then again, yes. She's sitting right next to me.
2: That's amazing. Well, first of all, you have to introduce her to Whataburger. That's job number one, okay?
1: So, oh, yes, that's a fact. I definitely will.
2: And then I hope you...
1: Thank you for reminding me.
2: I hope you both... Oh, and Waffle House, too. Waffle House.
1: Yeah, that too.
2: I hope you have an amazing life together in Texas. I hope she likes her new home, and I wish you guys the best.
1: Thank you. I appreciate that.

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Online expressions from slowjams.com. Long distance love from Danielle in Omaha, Nebraska, for Jose in Tucson, Arizona. I miss you so much, and I hope we can be together soon. From Christina to Frank in Albuquerque, New Mexico, I love you and you're the best thing that's ever happened to me. And from Jalea to Clinton in Warm Springs, Oregon, I love you and I miss you. And please don't throw our love away. 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From David to Celeste in Redding, California, love you more than anything in this entire world. From Pedro to Melinda in Abilene, Texas, I love you so much and I'm blessed to have you. Wendy in Dalton, Georgia, for Lewis in Ontario, Oregon, she's thinking about you. Long distance love from Doralee in Honolulu, Hawaii, for Randy in Beaumont, Texas tonight. There's Molly in Austin, Texas, for Fabs in Bakersfield. And Sky to Angelo, slow jamming six nights a week in Tucson, Arizona, 97.5 The Vibe. Okay. I can tell our OG listeners from our normal listeners. I love both, don't get me wrong, but our OG slow jam listeners listen to the whole show. Which means you'll be with me next hour. We'll kick off the fourth and final hour of tonight's Sunday Night Slow Jams with a check of the apology line and your special requests on this incredible radio station right after this.

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1: Ashley, my name is Dimitri Self. I'm sorry what I did to you. You set my butt.
2: Hi, this is Kiera Berry, and I'm calling to say, baby, I'm sorry that we're in a situation, and I love you so much. No matter what we go through, we're going to get married. See you when you come home.
3: Hi, this is Nini. This is from my fiance, Joe. I want to tell him I'm sorry for everything that I've ever done wrong to you. I just want you to know.

0: right, and there you are, my OG. I was saying it's the OGs who stay with us to the very end, and here we are, fourth and final hour of Sunday night's Slow Jams. Tonight's broadcast being heard in your city and over 250 radio stations all across America and around the world. 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Drop an oral expression just like this.
1: Hi, this is Rachel Silva in Merced County, California, and this is going to Brandon. I just want to say I love you so much. I'm always thinking about you. Mwah.
2: Hi, my name is Christina Lopez. I'm calling from San Antonio, Texas. I'd like to send an oral expression out to the love of my life, Jacob Andreleos in Kennedy, Texas. I just want to let him know that I love him with all of my heart, and happy birthday.
3: Hey, this is Steven from Wichita, Kansas. I was just wanting to send out an oral expression to Chrissy. I just want to let you know, baby, I love you every single day, and I can't wait to spend the rest of my life with you.
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1: Hi, welcome to the show tonight. What's your name?
2: Cordelia.
1: Hi, Cordelia. That's a beautiful name. Where are you calling from tonight?
2: I'm calling from Urbana, Illinois, and I want to send an oil expression out to the love of my life, Harry Green from Chicago.
1: Okay, what do you want to tell Harry?
2: I want to let him know I love him very much, and I will be there soon to see him. And I'm glad it's been 2 years for us after all this time. And I want to tell him thank you, and I love him.
1: Cordelia, a name and a young lady I will never forget. So thank you for calling in tonight. You call us anytime. We're going to send Harry in Chicago the message and all of your love tonight. And some from us, too, okay?
2: Thank you.

0: My name's Amanda Seals. I'm from Tulare, California. This goes out to Alicia Seals. Good night. Sweet dreams. Catch my heart.
1: Mwah. My name is Kendra. I live in Beaumont, Texas. I would like to send out a good night kiss to Bobby Allen. And I love you, baby, and good night.
2: Mwah. This is Shantae from Chino Hills, California. This is for TJ. Good night, baby.
3: Mwah. This is Blue from Anna, Illinois. I'd like to send a good night kiss to my children, my family, and my boyfriend. I hope you all have great sleep. Good night.
4: 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Let them know that you want our dub Slow Jams 5 nights a week. And then at very least, you and I will get together next Sunday night for the Sunday night Slow Jams. Until then, have an amazing week. Take care of yourself and each other. And I'll be looking for you right here.

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0: 250 years of freedom, and we're still out here risking it all at the cabin. Friends are showing up, grills are hot. Makes me want a hot dog real bad. Drinks are flowing, people are staying longer than planned. And you're still hoping everything holds up, because nothing ruins a freedom celebration faster than turning your weekend into a full-blown show. And not the kind with fireworks.
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1: Yeah.

0: back from the weekend and the Monday show on your radio. It's Kat and JJ. How are we feeling?
1: Wonderful. How are you?
0: Give me one great thing that happened to you over the weekend.
1: Great
0: thing. One thing that you just go, I'm grateful for that.
1: Yes. Time with my son. He was my promo guy, so I had a couple of gigs. And just to be with him, and then he makes money while he's hanging out with me, and he's so good at it.
0: Is that a radio rite of passage? Because my son did the same thing. He was 14 or 15, was looking for that gig, and I'm like, hey, we need people to hang banners and stand under a tent at our radio events. And he's like, I'll do it.
1: And for what, like 2 weeks,
0: and then he realized that it was a lot of work. Like, there's a lot of prep that goes into
1: it. I got my sister the job when she was like, I don't know, I was 22, 23, so she was like 20, and one day she did it. She goes, this is not the life I want to live. I'm like, it's so easy. And so we did that. We had a little lunch at Chick-fil-A and then went home and relaxed, and it was nice. So that was it.
0: Baseball just dominated my life this weekend. My son's on a Legion team, and then he's playing amateur ball as well, and chasing those guys around is a lot of fun.
1: Yeah.
0: One of the funny things is our high school season went so long, thankful for it, but he didn't get to play a lot of amateur ball, so he has to get to the last four games and get on the field to be eligible for the playoff roster.
1: Okay.
0: So that means, like, on Saturday, he drove 40 miles to pinch run one pitch. And then we had, like, three other guys that all got in for one pitch.
1: Mm-hmm.
0: You know what I mean? Just to make sure
1: system?
0: But everybody does it this time of the year. The team we were playing, they had one guy that started the last inning in left field for one pitch, and then another guy ran in for him, right? Mm-hmm. Like, you just kind of see this commonly, so it's a little bit comical, but the nice part was we got to bring the dog with. We got kicked out of our house this weekend. Not because we didn't pay the mortgage, but because my son had his bachelor party at our property.
1: How did you get it back? Was it in good shape?
0: A lot better than I expected it.
1: Oh, okay.
0: Right? Like, my wife and I returned home yesterday, and so we went golfing late Friday morning, and then the bachelor and bachelorette party kind of got going. And then it was maybe about 6 or 7 o'clock that night, they kicked my wife and I out. They said, buy us dinner. And so we ordered a whole bunch of pizzas, and then they're like, all right, now your job is done, leave. And so we had to go to my son and his fiance's place for the weekend, which was, they're minimalist. They have nothing.
1: So I saw a video on this, and it's my generation and under, and it's like, why don't you have anything on the counters? And then it goes to a montage of all of our moms and what the counters look like.
0: Yeah.
1: And it did something to our system. Like, it almost,
0: scared us straight.
1: It did. It's like, do you really want to live life like that? And it's so true. My mom has so much on her counters and on her table. I mean, her house is clean, but it's like so much. So, we
0: walk in and I'm like, where's all the stuff? It was just, I mean, it's a beautiful place, but it's so minimalistic.
1: Yeah.
0: Like, they don't have a bunch of crap hanging on the walls, and like the toothbrush has a spot in the drawer. Like, they don't have a junk drawer, and then they don't have any food.
1: Yeah. Well, that's kind of alarming.
0: I was just like, you got cereal and bagels, and like that was it. And so we spent the weekend there and then got back to our place yesterday. And I'll tell you, like, I got high anxiety driving back to our property.
1: Mm-hmm.
0: And I'm like, what is this going to be like? There was 20 people out here going buck wild for two nights and nothing that just didn't require maybe a quick pickup.
1: Sure.
0: And I was like, I was so relieved. I just sat around.
1: Like I said, that would have been odd if they did leave it in disarray with them having to see you in 9 days. That would be very odd behavior.
0: Yeah. So other than that, and I think it sounds like my son on Saturday night, the one that's getting married in a week and a half, blew out his ACL.
1: Oh, no.
0: Yeah.
1: No.
0: So he thought, so a bunch of people had been partying and stuff like that. And he went down to our boat because he thought it was going to rain, and he was going to put the cover on and slipped off the dock. And it looked, he's got to go in today. And I'm like, what are you going to, you're going to be walking up to the, I'm not using crutches at my wedding. And I'm like, oh my gosh. And he had an MCL tear earlier. And so we're like, oh my God. And then my daughter, who's in a doctorate program, but she's not going to be that kind of a medical doctor. She'll be a physical therapist, she's like, well, I'm analyzing it. I'm like, how do you can't do that it's swollen up and everything like that. So that got off the
1: rails. I'm a doctor.
0: That got off the rails Saturday night. And then we just said, all right, everybody hit a hard reset for Sunday. So today, big show planned for you. The biggest thing that people are talking about, and we've been gifted with these tickets for WWE's SummerSlam. a.m. All right. It's two nights. You got August 1st and August 2nd. The tickets we'll have for you today are for August 1st. If you know a wrestling fan, you're going to want to be here. And the contest I have planned is going to be amazing. All I want you to do first off, and as you're planning for this in about 75 minutes, is think about Kat as a professional wrestler. If you can start doing that right now, your chance at grabbing tickets for WWE SummerSlam is right around the corner. And the first thing we're going to do is try and put some cash in your pocket. So prepare yourself. You're about 3 minutes away from putting a whole bunch of money in your pocket as we start the week now.

0: always feel a little less gloomy when you put some free cash in your pocket, and we're about ready to do that right now with a coulda, shoulda, woulda game. The game works like this. If you're caller number 10, and you can start calling now, 320-251-1047, you'll pick to choose with either Kat or myself. Let's say you play with Kat. What will happen is you'll be issued 5 words as she leaves the studio. For instance, if I was to say build, you would say
1: build. Oh my gosh. If it were building, I would say building blocks. Build construction.
0: Yeah, I would have said house. If I was to say cloud, you would say
1: rain.
0: Right. Simple enough. Now, you'll get 5 words, and you can play with either Kat or myself, and if we match up your same 5 words, then you end up with our $100 Monday jackpot. But first things first, you got to get calling at 320-251-1047. We'll grab caller number 10, give them a chance to come on the show with us next, and win themselves some easy money to start the week. Good luck.

0: And you got the playoffs with Kat and JJ and our friend Cassie over here who's on her way into work. Good morning, Cassie. How you feeling?
1: Good. How are you?
0: Good, good. Give me the highlight of the weekend. If there was one thing you could tell us that was awesome about your weekend, it would be what?
1: I worked all weekend.
2: Aww. Yeah, but you made that money, honey.
1: I did. I got off early yesterday, so that was good.
0: Okay. So, nothing was great for your weekend other than the fact that you slaved away.
1: Yeah.
0: Okay. Well, then let's get you some more of that money. Have you heard this game before? It's called Coulda, Shoulda, Woulda.
1: Yes.
0: Okay, perfect. So your first choice then is who do you want to play with, Kat or myself? As you listen to the show, who do you think you sync up thought-wise best with?
1: I think JJ.
0: Okay, perfect. I'm going to let you and Kat chat a little bit, and then I'm going to come back. I'm going to give Kat hopefully the same five answers you give her, and we'll get you $100, okay?
1: Perfect.
2: All right. You know, it's really sad. I don't judge you, but when people are like, yeah, you know, I agree with everything he says all the time, I'm like, what? How? It doesn't make any sense. So here we go. I'm going to give you your... Go ahead.
1: I feel like just during the games, I feel like our answers usually...
2: Okay. I'll give you that. All right. We're going to go through all five words. Let's win you this cash. First word is camera.
1: Photo.
2: Okay. You know what? I think we'll do picture as well. That'll count as picture. The next one is the name Chris. Chris.
1: The name?
2: Yep.
1: Brown?
2: Okay. Need. K-N-E-A-D. Need.
1: Bread.
2: Smile.
1: Or dough.
2: You want to say dough?
1: Yeah, let's say dough.
2: Bread or dough. Okay. Smile.
1: Teeth.
2: And church.
1: Pray.
2: Got it. All right. He's coming back down here. Let's get him in the studio and get all set to go and hopefully walk away with a hundo. She did flip-flop on a couple of her answers, so I really hope it works out for
0: her. Do we have a legitimate chance at winning this?
2: Maybe. They're really good words, so we'll see.
0: Cassie, do we have a legitimate chance at winning this?
1: I hope so.
0: All right, let's go. All right. For $100.
2: All right, first word we're going to start with is, let's do camera.
0: Picture, photo.
2: Okay, I said we'd take either photo or picture.
0: Let's go. Come on, Cassie. All right, one for one.
2: Next one is need, K-N-E-A-D.
0: Bread.
2: She switched hers from bread to dough because you need dough. You don't need bread.
0: But you end up needing bread.
2: No, you don't. You need dough to get bread. She switched hers from
0: bread. Let's give it to her anyways. I want to give it to her.
2: Oh, we get to do that. Yeah. You play.
0: Let's do that. Let's give it to you. Kat talked you out of it.
2: Anyway. No, I didn't. She changed it on
0: her
2: own.
0: I'm sure she did. She's very persuasive.
2: Smile.
0: Teeth.
2: You got it.
0: Yeah. Okay. Let's go, Cassie. Come on now.
2: The next one is, I'm gonna play this way. Church.
0: There's a lot of ways to go with this.
2: Yeah. Church. Got all morning.
0: I'm just gonna go pray.
1: Yeah.
0: Did she get that? Yeah. Let's go, Cassie. All right.
2: But you know what people are going to say if you get this one right. They're going to be like, you gave her that other one.
0: They didn't get through for $100. They're not losing anything. It wasn't like they could have won it.
2: Okay. I saved this one for last. It is a name. The name is Chris with a C-H. Chris.
0: First one that popped into my head was Chris Hemsworth.
2: Girl, and like that.
0: No! What did she say? Did she say Chris Brown?
2: She said Chris
0: Brown.
2: That
0: was my second choice, Cassie!
2: Dang it, that was an amazing play.
0: Not bad.
1: We're so close!
2: So close.
0: You made the right choice. You and I are forever linked like this now.
2: I would have said Brown.
1: Thank you.
0: No, thank you. Damn it. Oh, all right, we were so close. So, hey, since we did well, we'll obviously play this game again tomorrow, but we'll escalate the jackpot. You want to think about what time, Kat?
2: Tomorrow morning, let's play at 7:05.
0: Okay, 7:05. Hopefully you can catch us on your way to work again. In the meantime, I hope you have a great Monday, Cassie.
1: Thanks, you too.
0: Oh, that was close.
3: Coming up next, here's what's next with Kat and JJ.
0: What would you said on the Chris one?
2: Darn it. I would have said brown, I said. That's exactly who popped into my mind. And I feel like brown popped into your mind, but you said Hemsworth because you don't think a lot of people would say Hemsworth.
0: I thought it was most. No, no. I think a lot of people would say it. I just think it was the most popular answer. I'd be interested to see who's the most famous Chris right now.
2: Huh.
0: Probably not Chris Brown. Anyways, let's get into the four before you hit the door. Kind of things you need to know as your Monday gets rolling like.
2: Well, can you imagine going downtown Tucson to the entertainment district? You're having a good time. The vibes are flowing. And then gunshots ring out. We're going to talk about what happened with 9 shooting victims. Jeez. And obviously the moment that we had a World Cup winner. That's coming up with the four before you hit the door next.
4: Wake up. Get up. Rise and shine. Every morning is time.
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0: The four before you hit the door is dead ahead. Four important stories we think you need to know about thanks to our friends at LJ Plumbing and Heating.
2: The excellence.

0: least 9 people were critically injured yesterday early, 2:30 a.m., when a gunman opened fire at a busy entertainment district in downtown Tucson, Arizona.
1: What I can tell you is that this began around 2 a.m. We had a number of uniformed patrol officers in the district area near downtown. So I understand those officers were on foot patrol, at which time they heard gunshots. Those officers immediately began running towards the sound of the gunfire, and in doing so, they came upon the suspect.
0: I know. All 9 victims are adults. They were taken to area hospitals, critical condition with gunshot wounds to their extremities. The suspect, an adult male, has the name has not been released yet, but also hospitalized with life-threatening injuries. 2 men are suing a North Dakota hospital after they say that they were switched at birth 38 years ago.
2: January 26, 1988, only Kyle and I were born in that hospital that day. It's the only time we've ever been together.
3: My aunt Martha and I were on Ancestry.com. I had done further DNA testing on my raising mom, Evelyn Newton, that came out conclusively that, you know, she was biologically my mom.
0: Wow. Oh my God. Can you even imagine? And then, you know, this is your family.
4: Just
0: you only
4: life
0: know them as your family.
4: What would have been, what you know what I mean? Been, yeah. And I agree. I mean, the people that raised you, that cared for you, that loved you, obviously are your parents. But what do you think they're going to end up getting?
0: I don't know. I mean, what kind of procedure 38 years ago was in place? Like now you have like right away, the little anklet goes on. And then it also has like a scanner where if the baby were to leave the baby area, it'll go off. It'll
4: but it sound. Wasn't like prehistoric days. It was just 38 years ago.
0: I know.
4: Right? Like this wasn't an age of non-technological advances.
0: Yeah. In sports, big weekend. World Cup game came to the finale. And it was Spain versus Argentina. Spain won.
5: Spain, for the second time in their history, have won the World Cup.
0: Look at that. Everybody going wild. Everybody freaking out. And now we can be done with it. And now it's like done for 4 more years, right?
4: Is that yeah, how it goes? Right. Okay. I mean, but it is cool to see that kind of hype. And I think we got our arms around it quite a bit just because it was in the United States this year, right? I don't know where it's going to be in 4 years. But obviously, I mean, for some of these cities, it was such an economic boom. So good for everybody.
0: It does bring people together. All right. So I'm so glad that people are back doing this. My mom taught me this when I was like 9 years old. We were eating at a Chinese place. She's like, you know what you say after fortune cookies? I'm like, what? In bed. You read your fortune cookie and then you say in bed and everything makes sense.
6: Others will appreciate your good sense of humor this week in bed. You will travel to many exotic places in the next few years in bed.
7: Your optimism will lead you to great comfort in bed. How you doing? You get lucky tonight.
0: Now you're going to do it. Next time you eat Chinese food, everybody say in bed after. I can't believe how young I was. My mom was a very young mom.
4: But I haven't had a fortune cookie in 10 years.
0: No?
4: Yeah.
0: Oh, then how do you know what the future holds?
4: Just wake up.
0: Possibly no. And that is the 4 before you hit the door.
8: Coming up next.
9: It's Kat and JJ, and here's what's next.
0: Okay, so I want to know what is too good that you would ignore the warning. You know, Taco Bell obviously putting it out with the whole, what was it,
4: it was the explosive diarrhea.
0: Whatever.
4: That's all you need to know.
0: Yeah, you get a lot of the doo-doos and, oh, cyclospora, sorry. But that, they said, yeah, it's at Taco Bell. There's a TikToker where she's like, I will ignore every warning because I love Taco Bell so much. So I want to know next, what is so good in your life that you would ignore a warning that something's going to give you explosive diarrhea? Mm. You will become dehydrated, ruin your life for a whole week, but you don't care because it's so good. All right.
4: 320-251-1047. What was the first thing that came to mind? Call or text. We're going to dig into these next.

0: morning and welcome in. You got the Playhouse with Kat and JJ.
1: This TikToker, a lot like me, about 4 years, 5 years ago, went to get some chicken wings. And it was not a good 48 hours after. Like, almost immediately, I started throwing up. I was like, I have just developed food poisoning. It was obvious. Then I forgot about it a month later and went back to this place and didn't have an experience like that. So I was like, it was a one-off. It's not that big of a deal. But this TikToker joking about how obsessed she is with Taco Bell, that she is completely ignoring the warning with cyclospora and how it's linked to Taco Bell lettuce.
2: The employees at my local Taco Bell could lean out the window and say, this is going to kill you. You have to leave. And I would say, I got a free taco in the app and I'm going to need that ASAP. I simply will not get sick. And I did get the article last night immediately after I posted something about this, that it is caused by Taco Bell. But here's the thing, not my Taco Bell.
1: So is there something that you would, it's so good, you'd ignore the warning and still order it?
0: It's the Popeyes spicy chicken sandwich.
1: It's your vice.
0: I can get like one a week. You know what I mean? Like, it's one of those things where I'm just like, yeah, there's something about it. There's just something about the, and I can't get out of the drive-thru without at least, you know how the chicken hangs out of the bun a little bit? I unwrap it and I just eat the chicken that's outside the bun and then I wrap the rest up for later because I got to have a taste of it. So if Popeyes said, hey, our chicken's bad for you this week, I would probably still roll the dice on it and go, I bet you these guys did it right.
1: You know, I have a friend that is lactose intolerant. I'm like, what a horrible life, because I do like cheese. I've been doing dairy-free cheese for a long time. I'm not on milk anymore. Haven't been for a while, but like, I love a good milkshake, but my friend will always like fall for a milkshake and she doesn't care that it's going to make her feel bad because she's like, I just got to muscle through it because it's so tasty.
0: I'll add the blizzard to the list.
1: Okay.
0: Last night, I mean, it's like 6:30, 7 o'clock. My wife had already put her pajamas on.
1: Yeah.
0: And then she looks at me and she goes, go get a blizzard. And I go,
1: you have one in town?
0: Does it? Yeah, like 7 miles away.
1: Oh, okay.
0: And I said, okay, yes. You want me to go get you a blizzard. You're already in your pajamas. You're not leaving the house. She goes, I'll ride with. So we roll up, and on any hot summer night, is there a line at the Dairy Queen? Yep. So who's got to get out? Who's got to park the truck, get out of the truck, go in and get his wife a blizzard? This guy, because she's conveniently in her pajamas already.
1: You could write the book Happy Wife, Happy Life.
0: And so I went in and I got our blizzards. And yeah, it was a better life after that. But I would also say, during the summer, if Dairy Queen said, listen, don't eat the ice cream, it's bad for you, you're going to get the poopsies, I'd probably still roll the dice on that one.
1: I would too. I'd be like, I don't speak English. I don't know what you're talking about.
0: What was the first thing that popped into your head when you thought, even if they said there's like a 25% chance you're going to get the bubble guts, you'd still go for it? Like, you have to have it in your life. What's the first thing that popped in your head? Hit us up. I want to go through these. 320-251-1019.

0: Caribou Coffee's nationwide now, or is this still kind of regional?
1: That is a good question.
0: The reason we're asking, think about going to a place, knowing that there's a good chance of getting explosive diarrhea, but you have such either a mental or physical addiction to that food that you just don't care.
2: The employees at my local Taco Bell could lean out the window and say, "This is going to kill you. You have to leave." And I would say, I got a free taco in the app and I'm going to need that ASAP. I simply will not get sick. And I did get the article last night immediately after I posted something about this, that it is caused by Taco Bell. But here's the thing. Not my Taco Bell.
0: So the very first text we got in was from a guy named Jason. He just said Caribou. Are these nationwide now?
1: Caribou Coffee is concentrated in just 19 states, but they have 485 locations.
0: Well, they're growing. And Jason said Caribou. I don't even care if I'd get the poops from it. I said, hey, what do you get, by the way? Check out this bougie order. Caramel, high rise, almond milk, extra shot, iced coffee.
1: Okay. I've heard more complicated. My sister's is crazy.
0: By a man?
1: A novel. No, not by a man.
0: That's the most bougie dude order I've ever heard.
1: It's not like he's saying I'll have a pinkity drinkity or anything like that.
0: That's for later today, I'm sure, as he goes through the second time. But Jason, you fancy.
3: Coming up next.
4: Up next with Kat and JJ.
1: All right. So it was all over this weekend about that DoorDash driver. We're going to have the audio, but she was hit while she was just at work. She was delivering food. And that is what her job is. She wasn't running around in the street like Frogger, but she got hit while she was at work. I want to know if anybody else has been injured at work. You have, maybe it's not even a dangerous job, but you ended up getting injured.
0: Those are the better stories. Like, hey, I'm a lawyer and I got hurt at work.
1: Yeah. You know I mean, if you work with like heavy machinery, we probably won't be super surprised, but still want to hear your story, like what went down. So you got hurt at work. What happened? You're going to hear this woman's story next.
5: Woo! Comedy gold.
6: Favorite conspiracy theory is the belief that we didn't land on the moon, that we faked the moon mission, which it still drives them crazy. They're furious. They say, we never landed on the moon. It's a conspiracy. Then it goes all the way to the top. All right, let's say that we did fake it. Who cares? Like, what's the craziest thing that happened? Like, maybe we ticked off the Russians. Maybe Neil Armstrong got laid a few more times. Let's face it, come closing time, that moon credit really gets your foot in the door. In fact, that's the only reason that you could get mad. Like, if Neil Armstrong had sex with your girlfriend, then you could dissect the footage and be like, honey, look at this. The flag moves. He puts the flag on the moon, but it's waving and it's moving, but there's no stars in the picture. You can't see any stars. You know why? Because you're a whore. Because I go out of town for 3 days. You're porking astronauts.
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2: Seeking justice for the injured. 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
1: Hey, just kind of a quick heads up. All next week, we'll have tickets to see Kesha. This week, we're going to get you to WWE's SummerSlam. So there's two nights, right? First night is August 1st. Second night is August 2nd. This morning, we've got tickets at 7:20 for the first night, August 1st. So if you're a big fan or you know someone that is, make sure you're here at 7:20 if you want to grab those. Good morning. It's Kat and JJ.
0: All right. So watching this video is so disturbing because this woman woke up just doing a bit of door dashing in Texas, and she is run over by a suspect during a police chase. Like, that probably was not on her bingo card.
5: The guy went between my house and the next door, and he jumped the fence while the police is right behind him. Maybe somebody could reward her or something. Poor lady.
1: I saw a video yesterday. It's weird that you bring this up, that a guy was doing DoorDash, brings the, and this is all off a Ring camera, brings the food up. The lady says, thank you. He's walking back, and he had it in a bag, like probably to keep it warm. And all of a sudden, he just kind of stops halfway down the sidewalk, and two cop cars fly by. They stop right in front of the house, and then all of a sudden, the suspect comes flying across this yard. This guy just sticks his foot out like in a cartoon,
0: yeah,
1: and the suspect falls, and then whoosh, the cops swarm on him. And then he just kind of gets up, gets back into his car like nothing ever happened. He just, you know, stopped, obviously a runaway suspect.
0: Not all heroes wear capes. Some are DoorDashers, though. But this one, I mean, I just could not even imagine.

0: I'm like, girlfriend. She said it took a long time to heal. So.
1: I worked one summer at Menards while I was in college. And when people, they drive around and they got their vehicle, and this guy had, he wanted a bunch of like paving blocks, like patio blocks. And they were about, I think they were either 16 or 18 inches by 18 inches, like these big squares. And he comes up and he shows me the thing. And I go, they're right over here. I'll walk you over. And he drives his truck and he had like 20 of them. And I'm like, yep, I'll throw those in there for you. And he's like, no, I'll take it. And he, because he wanted to get out of there faster.
0: Yeah.
1: And as I'm loading one, he goes and just kind of slides another one in, mm-hmm. and it completely crushed two of my fingers. Like, they didn't break, but I lost both those nails. They got like black, like coal black. And I was just like, and he's like, oh my God, I'm so sorry. I go, this is why I said I'd get them for you. You know, like I was trying to be passive aggressive about it. But when you got hurt at work, what happened? I just want the quick story real quick, okay? 320-251-1047. You went into work. You were just going to do your job. And next thing you know, you're in the ER. How'd it go down? Will you share with us real quick? Yeah.

0: baby.
1: The WWE SummerSlam event is two nights, and we've got tickets for the first night coming up here at 7:20 for you. So if you want to go, hang on.
0: Just when I thought
1: been hurt on the job?
2: I did. And like once we started talking about this, like Lindsay came to mind who broke her elbows here. But then I remember.
1: She fell down the stairs, right?
2: Yeah. That's what happens when you have a Diet Coke in one hand, coffee in the other. She's like, I'm not risking either of them spilling, and then shattered her elbows. But I remember when I worked at that skate park and I was trying to be cool. I was like 20 years old, 19.

0: years old, and I was walking on top of the half pipe, and I was just kind of like teetering my feet on, like, there's like a rail that goes and then you drop down.
1: Sure.
0: And I was just teetering, and then I just ate it, and my coccyx, it hurt for, I would say, a month and a half.
1: And I don't think there's anything they can do for that. I think it's just got to heal.
0: Yeah, that and my ego. It took a whole summer to heal because I was like being like trolled by young kids, like 11-year-old boys would be like, oh, be careful up there. I'm like, I got it. But yeah, that was a tough one.
1: My favorite text that's come in so far from Toby: lost my pinky toe in our warehouse. And I just said, what happened? He said it was crushed by a pallet. He has an office job there, but he was checking on an order and a pallet slipped and he had to just work shoes on. He said, I know it was stupid. I shouldn't have been out there, but I lost my pinky toe.
0: Oh my God. I know someone that doesn't have a pinky toe, and they weren't born like that. They lost it. And so walking, they say that, you know, it's kind of,
1: I bet you're off balance.
0: Yeah. It just feels weird. But then he also says that there's like a phantom pinky. Sometimes he'll get the feeling like that it's there.
1: Everybody else wiggling their pinky toes right now because I'm doing both of them.
0: That it itches. I'm like, that is crazy.
1: You got hurt at work. You didn't expect it to happen. Like, I get it. You're a lineman and you're running heavy construction. You expect to lose a fingernail or have a cut here or there. But you were just going about your everyday business and you ended up hurt at work. What's your story? Our number is 320-251-1047.

0: thanks again for making us part of your morning routine. You got the playoffs with Kat and JJ, WWE's SummerSlam. Would you like to go? Two big nights, August 1st and 2nd. So this morning, we'll have tickets for August 1st. And then throughout the week, we'll continue to give away tickets for this event. So if you know somebody that's a big wrestling fan, hopefully it's you. 7:20 this morning, going to get your first pair of tickets. Good morning, Cameron. How are you?
1: I'm good. How are you?
0: Good. We were talking about, you know, people who just regularly go about their business. You go into work. You don't expect to get hurt. What was your injury?
1: I stapled my finger, my own finger.
2: Oh, my God. Like, the whole thing? Ow. I can't think of, like, a staple going around a finger, unless it's a big one.
1: No, it didn't go around. It went right into my, like, my
2: skin,
1: pad of my finger.
2: Oh, my God.
0: How do you do that?
1: Well, honestly, I think I thought it was broken, the stapler, and I put my finger right on the top of the stapler, and I slammed it. I slammed it down, and I don't know why I did that, but I did it, and it's probably like my second week on the job, really.
2: Yeah, you had it.
0: I get it with those electric ones. You ever had one of those automatic ones where all you got to do is put the paper in there? So the previous job I had to this, we had one, and it was always up at the front desk because that's where everybody wanted it or it had whatever. But I would go up there, and I was working nights, and I would go up there and staple stuff. Usually like show prep, you print out like 30 sheets and you want it all together.
2: Right.
0: And you would just get it into like a little sensor, and it would do that. Like, I can get that. Your finger accidentally went in there. But this, you're talking a manual, I got to push down stapler, you got yourself.
2: It sounds a bit
1: intentional. Yeah, I did it myself.
0: Okay. Do you come?
1: No, it wasn't. I was doing arts and crafts, really, at work.
0: Do you come away from an event like this going, I'm not as smart as I thought I was?
1: I definitely did, and I told my coworkers, I said, something isn't right with me at this time.
2: First step is admitting it, girl.
1: Something bad happened.
2: Yeah.
1: I did, right away.
2: Yeah.
0: Are you all healed up, or are you still suffering?
1: Absolutely healed.
0: Okay, let's not do it again today, all right?
1: I will try not to.
0: Do your best. Okay. Have a great morning. Thanks for checking in.
1: You too. Bye.
3: Coming up next with Kat and JJ.
0: Great way to round that up. Let's get ready for our first round of paparazzi this morning. Got to get to the gossip that broke over the weekend. Like,
2: all right, so Charlie Sheen's daughter, oldest daughter, Sammy, posted on her page about daddy and his money. People assuming that she is a made girl. Not the case. She sells him out. Coming up with Radio Paparazzi next.
3: Oh, wake up. Mornings just feel better with Kat and JJ.
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0: Hey, who doesn't love some free jewelry? 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You could be today's winner with KCLD. 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
13: Congrats, you successfully dodged the flu.
14: Yes!
13: Too bad you're covering for everyone at work who didn't. Oh well, at least the morning show's back.
3: Back to the fun stuff with Kat and JJ now.
2: There she is, and there she goes.
15: Oh my God, did you hear this?
3: If it's happening in Hollywood, we're talking about it.
2: People were saying that about Madonna. She kicked off the FIFA World Cup halftime show and looked great. But she was only there for 13 seconds on screen. So
0: everything else is just dancers and video and stuff?
2: Yeah. And it was all pre-recorded.
0: Yeah, it's got to be for an event this big. I mean,
2: well, no, Justin Bieber did his live. It did Hallelujah. And
0: but that wasn't
2: was
0: pregame, right? That was halftime, right?
2: Right.
0: Yeah.
2: And so, that's what this is.
0: Yeah.
2: This
0: was halftime
2: too?
0: Madonna was? Yeah. I thought it was the opening.
2: No. It was the kicking off of the FIFA World Cup halftime show. And
0: got it.
2: So it started in the tunnel and then came out, but people were like, she's kind of got it made. You know, she can show up, look good, not do a ton of work, and then still stay relevant.
0: Well, when you do something big for 50 years, you kind of get that grace.
2: Charlie Sheen, his daughter, Sammy, his oldest daughter, has an OnlyFans. She's very, very lucrative. Like, she makes a lot of money on her channel. So some people saying, oh, it must be nice to finally make your own money since you've been living off daddy for a while.
16: Look, if I had daddy's money, I would own it, okay? I would let you guys know this man has not given me a dime in over 4 years. I've been fully financially supporting myself since I was 18 years old, and I found out that he bought my sister a car in cash, okay? So I asked him if he could buy me a horse for the same price, and that was the last time we spoke, and that was like a couple weeks ago. So if that doesn't put into perspective that my father doesn't help me with anything, I don't know what does. So yeah, my dad did not get me the beach house. These did, okay?
0: Maybe he ordered the horse. Maybe you're jumping the gun a little bit. Maybe the horse is on its way.
2: Yeah, maybe he has a whole stable being built for you. But
0: or maybe you could build your own life.
2: And I think it's an equal ask, you know, a car, horse. But yeah, he's been kind of sitting out of their life for a long time. That didn't take long. Just under 2 months, Jelly Roll and Bunny XO, the ink is dry. So you're thinking, God, this guy is worth millions. She's worth a lot of money herself. And I guess they have great lawyers. And I think they also have the fact that they are really good friends working in their favor, too. So they're just going to share a lot of the things. They're going to share the jet.
0: Whenever I hear
2: the tour bus.
0: People going through this, I think of that opening, the opening spot of Justin. Wedding Crashers, where he's like, and if you want to throw some miles my way, that's fine too. So
2: yeah, I'm sure their lawyers got paid pretty well. Blowing out their candles today, Julianne Hough is 38.
3: Coming up next, here's what's next with Kat and JJ.
0: Okay, so SummerSlam, you want the tickets? 720, we're going to get you those. But first, how about over $3,000? Can you open Kat's Cash Cube in 3 minutes? If so, you got a great chance at winning all this money. And if you want to take another quick look at it before we get to it, text CUBE, C-U-B-E, to 320-251-1047. Peek at the Cube. Tell us what's in there next. You can keep it all. Get into-

0: getting Monday started with maybe up to $3,000. Actually, we know there's well over $3,000 in this cash cube. Is this finally the week we get a winner?
1: I really hope so. My date of the 14th has come and gone. We have had some good guesses in between there. And then some that are still a little lost. You know, you just want to take their hand and lead them in the right direction.
0: Well, always worth looking at the cube another time. If you text the word cube, C-U-B-E, to 320-251-1047, you can peek at the video. We'll kind of show you what's in the cube. We know that there's change. We know that there's bills. But if you can tell us exactly what's in there, you can keep it all thanks to the law offices of Bradshaw and Bryant. If you can get through right now at 320-251-1047, keep dialing till you hear us done with this, because you never know how many calls we're going to take, but you got a shot at it right now. We'll take calls at 320-251-1047 for Cat's Cash Cube. Go

0: So the VFW team that I coached over the summer, our season ended a few days ago. And as we're in the dugout, it was kind of an interesting experiment. I said, hey, here's the deal, guys. Season's over. We're kind of done. Kind of gave them the last rah-rah speech and everything like that. And I said, now I need your jerseys.
1: Mm-hmm.
0: So you have two options. Number one, you can put all your jerseys in this plastic bag and I'll wash them for you.
1: Phew.
0: And well, I have a truck, so I could just throw them in the tailgate. It wasn't going to chase me home. I said, or you can bring your clean washed jersey to the radio station during regular business hours. Now, just based on 14, 15, 16 year olds, how many do you think just went home without a shirt?
1: I would say 90%.
0: Yeah, it was pretty close.
1: Yeah.
0: It was pretty close. So I get a jersey every once in a while just kind of floating in here. And the first thing I do is I give it the smell test.
1: Mm-hmm.
0: And I'm like, did you follow the directions? Because this is a team that I've coached at this level for a long time. And I count mentally and physically after every game how many signs they miss from their third base coach myself. This team missed more signs this summer than any other team. This is the biggest ADHD team I have ever coached, where we stop the game, the hitter looks at me, the runner looks at me,
1: oh my God.
0: I give them the signs, and then they don't do that.
1: Yeah.
0: And
1: but
0: so
1: by doing that, draws attention to you, and then the other team gets the heads up of what is about to happen.
0: Well, but I make it very easy. Like if they miss the steal sign, then I yell across the diamond, hey, you missed the sign, you've got to steal on this pitch.
1: Sometimes you got to embarrass them a little bit.
0: What am I going to yell at these kids?
1: Yeah.
0: I mean, if you yell at a 14-year-old, it bounces right off.
1: Right.
0: And so I'm just curious. I've got eight other jerseys I'm waiting on that have to be in by Wednesday when I leave here. How many do you think are actually going to get in?
1: I wish you luck. I'm not sure. I used to have to collect jerseys too, have them washed, and then have your name on the bag. You know how many bags didn't have names?
0: Oh. Well, they all have numbers, probably, right?
1: Yeah, so that's easy. Nobody has time for that. Nobody.
0: I'm just kind of wondering how many are going to float in here today. Maybe I figured maybe some of the parents and the kids will be listening this morning. Even though it's summer break for kids and nobody's up at 7:14. Hey, it's Kat and JJ. Let's get this cash cube opened up. So we started with an empty plexiglass cube. And we threw a bunch of change in there, threw a whole bunch of bills in there. And now if you can tell us exactly what's in there, thanks to the law offices of Bradshaw and Bryant, you can keep it all. Amanda, how are you feeling this morning?
2: I'm feeling pretty good.
0: What are you up to?
2: Just on my way to work.
0: Okay, and what do you do?
2: I work at a chiropractic clinic.
0: I got you. So do you get like free adjustments whenever you want them then?
2: I do, yeah.
0: What a
2: my family
0: benefit.
2: Does too, so that's pretty nice.
1: That is nice.
0: Dang, all
1: friends
0: right.
1: Friends and family? Like, am I your friend?
2: I wish I could do friends.
0: That's an easy no. All right, let's get to the cash cube. Have you been paying attention to these guesses?
2: I've tried my best to listen to them, but I feel like I am pretty close.
0: Okay, what do you think is in there? If you can tell us, you can have it all.
2: I think $3,814.23.
1: Okay.
0: What do you do with all this money?
2: We would probably take a family vacation.
0: That is 95% of the answers. Is
1: that or home improvements? So. Darn it.
0: You're doing neither.
2: Oh, no.
0: Have a great morning, though. Thanks for checking in.
2: Thank you.
0: Stay loose. I wonder if they say that a lot at a chiropractor's office.
1: Stay loose?
0: Stay loose.
1: I've never heard one.
0: Right, you got to stay loose. Kind of creamy, corny.
1: That's cracktastic.
0: Brittany, how are you feeling this morning?
3: I'm not bad. How are you?
0: Good, good. What are you doing?
3: Getting ready for work.
0: Cool. And what do you do?
3: Mm-hmm. I am a nurse.
0: Okay. So let's get you. This buys a lot of scrubs. We know there's over $3,000 in there. Tell us exactly how much is in there. You can have it all.
3: $3,816.54.
0: And what does a girl like you do with all that kind of money? That's a lot of bank.
3: Probably vacation.
0: She's everybody.
3: Camper, yeah.
0: I love that. What do you have to be at work? You got an 8 o'clock start?
3: Roughly, yeah.
0: Oh, I'm Brittany. I just show up whenever I want. You'll be lucky to have me today. I get it. You got the cat schedule.
3: It's a little flexible.
0: That's cat schedule.
1: That was not a bad guess, but people are ignoring a clue that we gave a long time ago for that last digit.
0: Might be worth going to our YouTube channel and reviewing some of the videos on the cash cube because I think you can get a little bit closer, okay?
3: Okay.
0: All right. Have a great day. And we appreciate what you do. Still no winner in the cash cube. And there is no exact time when this could pop up next. So it could be next.
4: Coming up next.
5: It's Kat and JJ. And here's what's
0: but
5: next.
0: But I can almost guarantee it won't be before we get to the four before you hit the door. These are four big things you need to know before we get you tickets to the WWE SummerSlam.
1: All right. Huge recall at Walmart that will affect Sunday dinner. I'll tell you what they say to throw out today. Coming up with the four before you hit the door next.
4: I want to wake up.
5: This is the Playhouse with Kat and JJ.
6: The morning go.
0: There are only a few seats left to go with us to Mexico on the Party Plane to Paradise 2027. We're going in February thanks to Burst Travel. And if you'd like to join us, all you have to do is text PLANE, P-L-A-N-E, right now to 320-251-1047. And we'll party with you in Mexico.
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0: The four. Before you hit the door is dead ahead. Four important stories we think you need to know about thanks to our friends at LJ Plumbing and Heating.
1: The excellence

0: At least 9 people were critically injured early yesterday when a gunman opened fire in a busy entertainment district in downtown Tucson, Arizona.
1: What I can tell you is that this began around 2 a.m. We had a number of uniformed patrol officers in the district area near downtown. So I understand those officers were on foot patrol, at which time they heard gunshots. Those officers immediately began running towards the sound of the gunfire. And in doing so, they came upon the suspect.
2: We still don't know.
0: Cops do. They just run towards the danger. It's just crazy. I know.
2: The rest of us duck behind cars and everything like that.
0: Yeah.
2: They're running towards it. We still don't know what happened here, though.
0: All 9 are still alive, but they do have critical condition patients with gunshot wounds to their extremity. Yeah. No word on even the name of the suspect. An adult male, but he was also hospitalized with life-threatening injuries. A man in Kansas had to be rescued after he got stuck inside a portable toilet, and he was just kind of hanging.
3: The lid was closed. No one was in the restroom. It kind of startled them. All of a sudden, a head popped out of the toilet, and he said, "I'm in here." He told them he was retrieving a Mountain Dew bottle that he dropped in from the night before. After it was cut open, the man was able to exit the toilet. Fire department did hook up water to their truck. And gave him a free shower.
2: So, you believe the Mountain Dew bottle story? No, this guy dropped a bag of something in there. He lost his drugs or something
0: was in the Mountain Dew bottle that he had to retrieve.
2: I mean, what could be so valuable to you that you jump into a poo-filled toilet?
0: And he would have to be pretty small, right? Like, I don't know.
2: I can't get in there.
0: Yeah, a ton of grown men that could do that. Here's a big recall. Pillsbury recalling 735,000 rolls at Walmart. The hard roll dough and Kaiser roll dough may contain glass. That would not be a welcome surprise. Walmart removed the dough from their shelves, but they are letting you know that if you have that in your freezer, you might want to ditch it. All right, so this guy in Washington is a hero after using his own car to safely safely stop a runaway SUV on I-5. His name is Paul Jackson. He was noticing that this woman, the driver, was having a medical emergency.
4: It was something I didn't even really think about. I just did it. My rescue car, my Batmobile, is a Kia Forte, perfect for stopping cars. I saw the car bounce on the wall. Her face is up out of it. Eyes rolled back in the back of her head. Wow. I didn't want anything to go south.
2: I love that this guy put himself in danger's way to help somebody else.
0: Forte versus an SUV, you know, size comparison. They really don't match up.
2: But enough to slow it down.
0: Yeah, he knew what he had to do. And there was a young child in the car. Everybody is going to be okay. And that is the 4 before you hit the door.
5: Coming up next.
6: Up next with Kat and JJ.
2: Okay, so we're blessed with these tickets for WWE's SummerSlam. You got 2 nights, right? August 1st and August 2nd. Today, the pair of tickets that we're going to give away right now are for August 1st. So if you'd like to go, I told you earlier you needed to kind of envision yourself, and I need you to take yourself out of your body, put yourself in Kat's body, and imagine Kat as a pro wrestler. Okay,
0: that's all. I put my singlet on. I'm ready to go.
2: Singlet? You're only going one? Oh, it's the double singlet?
0: Yeah.
2: Not the Andre the Giant singlet?
0: It's like a little high cut, you know? We're going to just go all in.
2: Imagine Kat is a professional wrestler. That's the mind frame you need to get in to win these tickets. I'm going to give the first 4 people that can get through a chance to win tickets to WWE's SummerSlam on August 1st. But you got to call now, 320-251-1047. Get through, get on, get to the event. Good luck.

0: SummerSlam, WWE SummerSlam, two nights. I mean, man, obviously this is going to be a presentation, August 1st and 2nd. The tickets we're giving away today are for August 1st. Now, I've got a whole bunch of people lined up. Kat, you will, because they're going to become you.
1: Okay.
0: As a professional wrestler, they need to encompass you.
1: My persona. You know what's weird? I was looking up the women of the WWE, and they all have to go by like normal names, like Bambi or
0: Beth Johnson.
1: Bailey, or yeah. But all these guys get like the Undertaker or the Farmhand, you know, you just like never know who you're going to get.
0: So you're the judge and jury on who's going to win these tickets. But my favorite part of pro wrestling is when they do the interviews, right?
2: Brother. Like,
0: because they don't have to make any sense. These guys, most of them are all juiced up.
1: Yeah.
0: They're all crazy. Like, this is one of my all-time favorite interviews.
3: I'm talking about the beat goes on, yeah, and the beat goes on, yeah, and the beat goes on. And the video scope, yeah, I am looking right into you right now. Macho Madness right now. Sugar is sweet and so is honey. Macho Madness is on a roll and it can't be stopped. No, Elizabeth understands what I'm talking about.
1: Elizabeth's like, no.
3: Unbelievable. Time distortion, spaces. The place me and Gene Okerlund go down that lonesome highway.
1: Oh
3: yeah.
1: Oh my God.
3: But don't be hypnotized. No. Reincarnation doesn't have to be. You can concentrate and you can mental telepathy.
0: Yeah. Okay.
1: Yeah.
0: So he's
1: that's
0: said
1: right.
0: Nothing. All right. So you have to become Kat in her pro wrestling debut. Let's say she just wins her first match. You will have 30 seconds.
1: That's a long time to jibber-jabber.
0: We're going to give people 30 seconds to give us their best impression of what Kat would sound like as a professional wrestler. Mark, do you understand the assignment?
4: Yeah.
0: 30 seconds. You are now Kat, and you just won your first professional wrestling match. The guy on the sidelines, usually a wimpy little dude in a tuxedo.
1: He's KO'd. Not even awake. He's just
0: says,
1: laying there.
0: He says, Kat, congratulations. You won your first match. Go.
4: Yeah, this is Kat. I'm glad I won this match. I don't know.
1: Bail.
0: He's giving up? You're giving up? All right. He's giving up.
1: I told you 30 seconds is too long.
0: That's Mark. Okay. All right. We move on to Miranda. Good morning, Miranda. How you doing?
5: I'm good. How are you?
0: You're Kat. And I'm great. Thank you. You're Kat. You just won your first professional match. And the guy says, how do you feel? What do you say? Go.
5: Round. Cat's coming from the playground. Rawr. And everyone's going to get kitty clapped back this summer. You hear me?
1: That's right.
5: The next time I come on, I'm going to win the women's championship belt. It's going to be a cat time, cat girl hot summer.
1: Get it.
5: You hear me? Let me talk to you guys. I'm the new face of the WWE. I've got Money in the Bank coming up, too.
1: Okay.
0: Great.
1: I think that's great.
0: I love it.
1: We got a leader.
0: All right, that's Miranda. You think she's the leader in the clubhouse?
1: Absolutely.
0: Naomi, good morning. How you feeling?
6: Awesome.
0: All right, you are Kat. You just won your first WWE match. The guy says, how do you feel? You say?
6: I am Kat, and I feel great. Oh, yeah. I just smacked that sucker down, and I ain't coming back. And I'm going to come back for more. Oh, yeah.
1: I got a southern accent.
6: We're winners here.
1: Yeah.
0: All right, that's Naomi, everybody. All right, all right.
1: Simone backwards.
0: And finally, Bob, good morning. How you doing?
7: I'm good. How are you?
0: Good. You ever dreamed of being in the ring?
7: Actually, when I was in high school, we did a skit as a professional wrestling match.
1: Oh, nice.
0: So he may have an advantage here.
1: What was your wrestling name?
0: Oh, yeah, did you have a name?
7: What was that?
1: What was your wrestling name?
7: My wrestling name was Killer Otutski.
1: Killer Otutski?
0: All right, fair enough.
1: Okay.
0: Now you are Kat, and you just won your first match, and the guy says, how do you feel? You got 30 seconds. Go!
8: This is Kat. I am the new champ. Woo! Nature Kat. That's me. Coming to your town. Kicking butts.
1: Chicken butts?
0: Kicking butts.
8: Kicking butts. Kicking name.
1: There you go.
0: And that's Bob, and that's everybody. It. All right.
1: Do you even have to ask me who the winner is?
0: Listen, I think somebody was very poised to do this. Who's the winner today?
1: Whoever our second caller was.
0: Miranda?
1: Miranda, yes.
0: Miranda, congratulations. Wow. You're the winner today.
1: I think it was pretty much hands down, girl.
0: That was amazing. I'm going to assume you watch a lot of pro wrestling because you seem to have the lingo down.
5: Yeah, me and my sister, we have been watching this since we were 10 years old. We had wrestling posters all over our rooms. We had giant cutout cardboard. Yeah, we'd made out with them a couple times too.
0: Nobody asked. We didn't ask any of that.
1: Oversharing.
5: We're back watching again. What?
1: Oversharing, but we love it.
2: And do you take your sister?
5: Yeah. That's what we came for.
2: Is that who's with you in the background?
5: Yes.
2: Oh, and you guys, I'm assuming you're going to go together.
5: Yeah.
2: All right. So we got a pair of tickets for you. The August 1st, the first night of WWE SummerSlam. You guys are going. Congratulations. Hang on the line. We'll give you a couple of seconds to get yourself together. But that was amazing. Do we get like a hell yeah or something?
5: Oh, yeah. We're feeling like the champs already.
2: All right. You guys hang on. You're going to SummerSlam. We'll have more tickets. You want to think about what time tomorrow, Kat?
1: Tomorrow's at 8:20.
2: 8:20. All right. Brother. If you want to go to SummerSlam, we'll have them at 8:20 tomorrow. You do like Miranda did. But inner channel, your inner Kat, and you could be going for free.

0: congratulations again to Miranda and her sister, who was sitting next to her to grab the WWE SummerSlam tickets we had for her. Again, what did we learn? That she could easily become a professional women's wrestler. Mm-hmm. They had all the posters on their walls as kids. They had the cardboard cutouts that they would make out with.
1: I can't imagine the amount of leather between the two of them that will be going on. But there are guys that love that stuff. So when they walk in, you know all eyes are going to be on them. They're gonna make some waves there.
0: I think over the years that professional wrestling has done a good job appealing to women more and more and more. Yeah. Like if you ever watch an event, you look out there. I mean, yeah, you got your typical guys that you would expect there, but then you see some chicks there, and you're like, all right, they did a good job.
1: Yeah, they're gonna have fun.
0: We'll have more tickets for the August 1st night of SummerSlam tomorrow morning at 8:20. So you're gonna want to write that down.
2: Coming up next with Kat and JJ.
1: All right, so do we have time to get to Pam's email?
0: Yeah, let's
1: go. Okay, so she had emailed us about a custody situation. She has 50-50 custody with her ex. What he has now done when it comes to his job and what he's demanding of their 12-year-old daughter, she wants to put it out there. There are a lot of people that listen to us that co-parent and deal with this stuff daily. So that is where you come in. Listen to Pam's issue and see if you can help her out next.
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4: Everyone always wants to know if famous people are nice. Like Mick Jagger, he came in to host the show. My friends were all like, is he nice? No. I pitched him a joke and he went, not funny. I mean, people say that on the internet, but never to your face does a British billionaire in leather pants go, not funny. I spent 2 hours alone with Mick Jagger that week. We were writing song lyrics. It was for a fake song in a comedy sketch. And we came to one point, and he goes, all right, let's all go to the picnic. Let's all have a drink. Let's see what rhymes with drink. And I said, think? And Mick Jagger said, no! And then I said, sink? And Mick Jagger said, yeah. Like, is this how you write songs? Just one word at a time with verbal abuse? It's like, all right, I can't get no happiness now. Satisfaction? Yeah. All right, next sentence.
2: Get up, wake up, wake up. Mornings just feel better with Kat and JJ.
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22: 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Can I help you start the day right?
0: If you're sharing custody, you're probably going to want to chime in after you hear this email.
23: We've got the
1: There are a lot of people that have to navigate that world, and Pam is one of them. She wrote, "Hey Playhouse, thought I'd run this by you since we're under a time crunch. School's about to start. My ex is now moving two counties away for work, and we have 50-50 custody. He wants our 12-year-old daughter to relocate in the middle for school so he does not have to drive her as far on the weeks that he has her. I just don't think that's fair. My sister thinks that we need to ask our daughter. She's old enough to give her opinion and that should be honored. I don't want her to be taken away from the only school that she's ever known, her friends." Wondering if any listeners have dealt with this co-parenting issue, TIA.
0: How old is she again? How old is the daughter?
1: 12, a tween, almost a teen. So formative years, I would think. And divorce is not for the weak. And the fact that they have 50-50 custody means that everybody loves this child. They're working together to make sure that she's raised correctly, hopefully. But to me, it seems like a little bit of a selfish move. You know, when you took this job, I wonder if there's a way for him to talk to his, I don't know what he does for a living. Is there a way to talk to your boss on these weeks? Can I work from home? I mean, so many, we're in 2026 right now. So many bosses are allowing that luxury to people if it makes them a happier employee. So if you maybe ask, you don't get what you don't ask for. I don't know. I'm just so glad I'm not in that situation.
0: So are we, it was basically the question we're asking, is this a selfish move or is there a way to navigate this? I mean,
1: yeah.
0: The job is the job, right? And if you had 50-50, I'm just trying to like,

0: Good morning. Thanks for rolling with the Playhouse. It's Kat and JJ. How many people do you think were in Olivia Rodrigo's spot and never made it to be this big?
1: Yeah, probably many. I mean, if you see the ones that put their stuff on YouTube, they're maybe equal or sometimes better. And you just never know. Maybe they have like full on anxiety and can't handle the pressure.
0: Lucky
1: maybe
0: place, lucky time.
1: They haven't been discovered. I don't
0: know. Parents that are a little bit more fiscally understanding maybe of the business and stuff like that. She just came out of nowhere. All right, let's get to this email again.
2: We've got email.
1: All right, the email was from Pam. And just looking for people in a co-parenting situation. She says, hey, Playhouse, thought I'd run this by you since we're under a time crunch. School is starting soon. My ex is now moving two counties away for work. And we have 50-50 custody. He wants our 12-year-old, almost 13, to relocate schools. And he wants it in the middle so he doesn't have to drive as far on the weeks that he has her. I just don't think it's fair. My sister thinks that we need to ask her. She's old enough to give her opinion, and that should be honored. I don't want to take her away from the only school that she's ever known, her friends. Wondering if any listeners have had to deal with this co-parenting issue. So,
0: Tanya had texted in almost the same kind of thing as we're already talking about. She said, unfortunately, maybe it won't work out to be 50-50 if they're thinking about what's best for their child.
1: Someone else had texted that maybe he needs to just have the weekends and she makes it more of a stable situation.
0: Boy,
1: I can't imagine.
0: Dad,
1: like,
0: I would be hard pressed to go along with that.
1: Sometimes you just can't have your way. I can't imagine being the child and feeling so out of control, like nothing is in your control.
0: Jill, you have some thoughts on this for us?
3: I mean, honestly, I don't think it's that big of a deal. I mean, especially if the new job, he's making more money and he can support the family, you know. And also, kids get over things, you know.
1: I mean, this is a co-parent situation. So does this mean he's going to be making more money and then more money is going to child support? Like, is that how this daughter is going to benefit from it? At this point, a teen would rather be with their friends, right?
3: Yeah, but I mean, teens have friendship breakups all the time. You know, they like get back together, they fall apart. And I think like this is actually a better age to learn how to make new friends and learn how to adapt to your environment.
1: I don't know if I totally agree with that. I think a 12-year-old impressionable girl has gone to school with all these people her whole life. And just because her dad got a new job somewhere.
0: Look at it this way for a second, guys. What if this girl at 12 years old, I think by 12, you learn a good and a bad way to make friends. There are probably some disposable friends. I'm sure you got real friends, but with social media right now, you'll have those real friends. They'll stick around, but you get a chance to kind of start over and reform your friend group based on the hits and misses you've had.
1: Man, I don't know. I think this is a perfect example of in divorces, the kids are just the biggest victims, truly. Like, she is a victim in this situation.
0: I think it's an opportunity.
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0: If you have thoughts, definitely hit us up. 320-251-1047. There is $1,000 on the line between now and 9 a.m. So don't stray too far as we get ready for paparazzi round two. What do you got?
1: We're going to hear about the A-lister, the multimillionaire. I think he's almost a billionaire. And he called 911. For what reason? While he was on vacation. That's coming up with Radio Paparazzi next.
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0: Hey, more free pizza is up for grabs right now when you text the word pizza to 320-251-1047. 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
19: 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Oh, well. 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

0: to ball is not an emergency.
1: Oh my God, did you hear this?
2: If it's happening in Hollywood, we're talking about it.
0: So Adam Sandler forgot what we all learn in elementary school. You only call 911 if it's an emergency, not because you want to play basketball.
3: Nantuck Safety, this line is recorded.
4: Hi, how are you? I'm visiting your island right now, and I was wondering if you could answer a question. I like to play basketball. Is there any outdoor courts where people play?
3: Off the top of my head, there's only one I can think of that's outside, and I'm not even sure if it's available to the public right now, but it's behind the Muse on Lane.
4: Okay, thank you. I'll check it out.
3: All right, you're welcome.
0: I'm not hearing if it was somebody that was impersonating Adam Sandler. People confirmed that he was on the island of Nantucket. So
5: sounded like the way he talks.
0: Yeah, but I love the thinking blow from the person of... Let me think here. Darius Rucker, he's at that point. You're like, wait, you are like a hardcore musician. You want to just sit in your recliner and retire?
6: 2 years. I've been really looking at it. I played 110 shows last year. What am I doing? You know, I still like making records and playing and everything, but I'm really starting to like being home a lot. I'm looking at maybe doing a tour, one more big Hootie thing. And
7: you're going to do a Hootie thing?
6: If we call it, I got to do one more Hootie thing.
0: You just do.
5: I hope so.
0: That would sell out. People love it. John Leguizamo, not quite sure how many dates he goes on. Maybe for personality. You know, women love a funny guy. But he was talking about back in the day, he used this dating advice. And it could still work for you today, but just make sure that you don't paint yourself into a corner.
8: Be careful with fake vegetarians.
9: Really?
8: Because I used to do that when I was in college. I was broke, and I used to tell girls that I was a vegetarian. But only because I was broke, and I didn't want them to order a steak. And they wouldn't be able to pay for it. So I'd say I was a vegetarian, so then they would have to order a salad as well. And
9: I love that. And you know
8: so
9: how
8: be
9: much...
8: careful. Don't go...
9: So don't automatically believe it when they say they're vegetarian. You know how much money you save?
8: A crazy amount.
5: This is a high-level move.
0: Yeah, he's like, listen, I just cannot see an animal dead on a plate in front of me, so you're going to have to get something really cheap. Blowing out their candles today, Gisele Bündchen, the supermodel. It's 46 today.
2: Coming up next.
10: It's Kat and JJ, and here's what's next.
0: I feel like the original Beauty and the Geek, do you remember that dating show?
5: Oh, I
0: was Ashton Kutcher's brainchild. I think he came up with that. That was like in his punked era when he was like producing all these shows. There's a petition out right now for Beauty and the Geek to come to a streaming service. So this is where a hot chick falls for a super geeky guy, like Urkel geeky, you know, and can they make love happen? But, you know, I feel like geeks win in the long run. You know, they really value their girl when they get one because they haven't had one for a while. But I'm going to tell you, I think geeks for the win. I think if you are interested in something that is different, that could borderline geeky, I think I'd be more intrigued to get to know you. There's a limit, though. But I want to know, what makes you geeky? What is like the geekiest thing about you?
5: I got a couple here.
0: All right, we're going to talk about it next.
11: 320-251-1047 if you want to check in.

0: Time is about 8:08 and good morning. Welcome into the Playhouse. You got Kat and JJ. What's the geekiest thing about you?
1: The geekiest thing about me, my vitamins. For sure. I did them last night. They bring me too much joy. I got so many. My mother-in-law belongs to Puritan's Pride.
0: Why don't you just get a pack? You know, you can, if you go to Amazon, there's all sorts of these where you can just buy, and it's got, you decide what is going to be in your vitamin pack, and they send you just a pack that you open every day and then take it.
1: Is it way more expensive?
0: A little bit, but you're paying for convenience. You enjoy the process of sorting out your vitamins and putting them in that plastic container made for 94-year-olds.
1: When I pull out one bottle, I'm like, oh, cranberry. And then a ginkgo biloba, I'm like, oh, this is great for my brain. Then I pull out a brain one, I'm like, this is even better for my brain. Fish oil on top of it. You know, it's like, it gives me a rush. And I did it last night and it makes me feel good. We're ready for the
0: Have you ever looked into, is it right to take all of those together?
1: Yes, and then it was a long explanation. Yeah, and
0: some you want to take with food and some you want to take later in the day.
1: Yeah.
0: You just jam them all down in the morning?
1: I've had many drive-ins where I'm gagging because I think maybe it's like I should have eaten it, taken it with food or like a banana or something. But anyway, that's probably the geekiest thing about me. I was reading that there's a petition out there for Beauty and the Geek, the reality show, the dating show, to come back to streaming. So this was big. Like, I would watch this on regular night television.
0: Do you think these geeks that were on this show were actually getting dates with these hot chicks, or was this just all for TV?
1: You think the producers put the tape right here in the middle of the glasses?
0: There was no way. These girls were like, hey, I want to be on TV. I'm hot. I'll pretend to like a geek. I'll hopefully end up getting a sitcom audition out of this or a podcast or something. I don't think these girls were ever going out with these guys.
1: I don't know. But I love the message. It was like, listen, there's more to what you see in front of you. There's more to the Urkel looking guy, the Screech looking guy. You got to peel away the layers. Lainey had texted in, my boyfriend was too into Frolf when we met. I thought it was so geeky. And now I think it's kind of hot when he does it with his shirt off. So you just got to kind of like look beyond it.
0: There's a definite line in Frisbee golfers where either, yes, you're dork numero uno, or you're just a good athlete.
1: Right. So what is geeky about you?
0: Number one, I'm really good at chess.
1: Yeah. But when do you play? You play often enough where you keep
0: every once in a while. Like if anybody comes out to our shed to play pool with me, or if we're going to hit on like the golf simulator or something,
1: chess
0: I'd be like, quick, give me chess. You want to play a little bit? I get it a lot with my kids' friends when they come over. If I see them, because I've got a really nice chessboard, and if I see them look at it, I'd be like, oh, do you play? You want to play real quick? And I like playing with my nephew quite a bit, but probably the geekiest thing about me, I freaking love Star Wars.
1: What trailer was it where you did not blink? I watched you from over here, and you were like, your hands were like this. Old time radio, you know, on your belly.
0: I love
1: watching
0: Star Wars. I love The Mandalorian. I love anything about that. And I think it's for sure a childhood thing for me because I had the action figures.
1: Yeah.
0: I had the Darth Vader case that carried all the action figures. I had all of it. That was a solid, easy get for anyone that knew me as a little kid for Christmas or my birthday.
1: Yeah.
0: Get them two Star Wars figures. Get them three. I mean, that was it. And I hated those. My rich friends had the Millennium Falcon. And my parents could never afford it because it was super, super expensive. So our question for you this morning is, what is the geekiest thing about you, John?
2: So I play this game, Magic the Gathering.
0: Oh, dude.
1: Need you say less. I think we're good. But you know what? You guys are like, you guys are a whole thing. And it's not just you. You guys meet up. You guys have like tournaments and stuff, right?
0: Yeah, do you do that kind of stuff? Will you meet other players and do tournaments?
2: Oh, absolutely. But trust me, I do shower, though. Don't boot me in with those other guys. I shower, okay?
1: All right. Where's the disconnect with the ones that shower and the ones that don't? You know, there's got to be that line. You wonder what's going on.
2: So I wonder that, too, because, like, I don't know. I have a day job. You know, that's required to shower. So I'm thinking half the time, you know, those are the guys who live in their mom's basement.
1: But yeah.
2: You know, it's ends up being a little different. But another dorky thing about me with that is I get into the lore a little bit. So then, like, when my girlfriend's talking, I'm like, oh, yeah, it's like that one planeswalker. And she's, like, looking at me, and I'm like, oh, you have no idea what I'm talking about.
0: I got to tell you, man, I didn't expect the word girlfriend to be part of this conversation after the way it started. So good for you. You're killing it.
1: It's exciting.
2: Yeah. Showers count. Trust me, fellas. Okay, showers count.
1: That's a good start.
0: As you're listening to this, I mean, what's just a little bit geeky about you?
1: And be proud of it. It's okay.
0: Yeah, lower the curtain a little bit. 320-251-1047. I'd said to Kat, I'm like, I don't have one single song in the library that has the word geek in it. And then she thought, oh, you know what song fits this theme right now?

0: Good morning, it's Kat and JJ with $1,000 up for grabs. If you can tell us the difference between the sound of a beer and the sound of a soda, we're going to find out in less than 10 minutes. I'm going to ask you one question and give me the first name that comes to mind. What celebrity's career is hanging by a thread right now?
1: Oh, man. What celebrity's career?
0: You talk about celebrities 100 times on the show.
1: I know. Geez, like who's in trouble the most?
0: No, just not necessarily in trouble, but they're about to become irrelevant. They were a celebrity.
1: Kathy Griffin then?
0: Okay.
1: She's a D-lister, but.
0: When she got kicked off that New Year's Eve thing, that's the only time I ever saw her. But she got high and hammered or whatever the deal. Or maybe she was just calling people out too much.
1: Yeah.
0: But that New Year's Eve thing, I would come my first show back from the new year. I would come back just to hear the audio of what ridiculous stuff Kathy Griffin would say when she was, what's the other dude on there?
1: Anderson Cooper.
0: Yeah.
1: So she says the stuff that maybe you're thinking, but she says it and like really doesn't think about what's down the line.
0: When that guy was harassing her about 4 or 5 years ago and she was still on camera and she turned to him and said, hey, I don't come to your job and slap the you know what's out of your mouth. And I was like, wow, like that was. And that was what was it for her, right? That was when they kicked her off?
1: Well, it was what she did with the Trump head.
0: Oh, you're right, when she saw it off.
1: That was when she was...
0: Yeah. So I got this list. I read this morning. These are the top five celebrities who their careers are hanging by a thread.
1: Okay.
0: Says highlights. Nicki Minaj.
1: Yes, you know, when you back up your husband, who is not only here illegally, but also... being charged as like doing pedophile stuff.
0: So they said she tanked her career basically because she picked all these fights with these new artists because they thought it was going to give her some clout. Mm-hmm. And everybody was like, nope, we're out. Jared Leto.
1: Oh, why?
0: They said because his career feels like a profession and more like a bizarre vanity project.
1: Oh, okay.
0: So like and Kanye made the list at some point. Now, I heard that his like latest couple of concerts, like he's revamped everything and he's packing arenas.
1: Mm-hmm.
0: So, I mean, if you're packing arenas, is your career really hanging by a thread? What more could this guy do besides something like illegal, violently illegal that he could try and tank his career?
1: The checks are cashing and the fact that people are there. Could we say that a lot of them are there because he's infamous and not famous?
0: Maybe.
1: Maybe they want to be there to say that they were there when something went down.
0: For the next breakdown. Yeah. Jennifer Lopez is high on the list. Oh. She has to have one of the biggest ego to talent ratios of all time.
1: She doesn't care.
0: Self-financed documentary says, I'm embarrassed.
1: Oh. Okay.
0: And the number one person they say whose career is hanging by a thread is The Rock.
1: Oh.
0: They say he thinks he's reached some kind of legendary status.
1: Yeah. But I don't know him like that.
0: Is he still a big movie draw?
1: Liam loves any movie that The Rock is in. Red Notice, the one where he is with Kevin Hart. You know, like, he does really funny movies. Is he kind of the same character in a lot of them? Yeah.
0: You think he spread himself too thin? So he's a wrestler, and then he's a health advocate, and then he's a podcaster, and he's a movie star. And
1: we're hating on someone for not doing anything bad.
0: You're right. What has this guy done?
1: Yeah,
0: made a lot of kids happy with Moana.
1: Mm-hmm.
0: I just wanted to ping you as you're listening real quick. Which celebrity do you think has their career just hanging by a thread? Who was the first name that came to mind? Will you text us?
2: Coming up next.
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0: And while you're doing that, we're going to grab a bunch of beer, we're going to grab a bunch of soda, and then we're going to start opening cans. 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
9: 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Kat and JJ are back in the playhouse.
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0: And win $1,000. Let's do suds or soda. We're going to open either a can of beer or a can of soda. Your objective is just to tell us which is which, just with your ears. If you can dethrone Heather, who's been sitting on top of our leaderboard with 6 in a row for the better part of like 8 weeks, you are headstrong into a $1,000 cash prize. Are we just kind of convinced that Heather's going to win this thing now?
1: I don't know. Like, she has, do we have until a date? Like, it's the last day of the year?
0: Well,
1: is that what you're thinking?
0: Yeah, the last show we do in 2026 is likely going to be, what, December, probably like 22nd or 23rd,
1: so right
0: like that.
1: Before Christmas, if you don't bump Heather off, she's going to get a phone call that she is walking away with some Christmas cash.
0: It's your chance, and you got a 50-50 shot at all these to win $1,000. Start calling immediately if you want to play. Our number is 320-251-1047. If you get through as caller number 10, it could be $1,000.

0: we're going to open a can, but now you've got to tell us, is that a can of beer or a can of soda? So we call the game Suds or Soda. Terry from Baxter is going to play with us this morning.
1: What's up, Cara?
0: What do you got going on?
2: I'm actually in a parking lot waiting to go inside for dance camp.
1: Okay.
0: You teach or you're dancing or you're watching?
2: I'm a coach.
0: I gotcha.
2: So
0: I gotcha.
2: There's a big dance camp. Yeah.
0: What's the, I've done a lot of coaching of young men and boys, but what's the smell of a whole bunch of dancers inside on a day like today?
2: Well, you can definitely smell feet.
0: So nasty.
2: It's not a good smell, but yeah, it's not too bad, but sometimes when they're all huddled up together, then the feet can really get overpowering. Yeah. So,
0: My daughter was a dancer, and so I know exactly what you're talking about. So the game is called Suds or Soda. Here we go, Terry. What we're about to do is we're about to open a can, and then you have to tell us whether it's a beer or a can of soda. The more right you get, the better your chance at dethroning Heather from St. Cloud, who's currently on the leaderboard and has been there for a long time. If you can get more than six in a row right, you're sitting pretty to win $1,000. Do you have any questions before we get started?
2: No.
0: Terry, simple enough then. Here comes your first can. You have to tell us, Suds or soda?
2: Okay.
1: Ooh. Refreshing.
2: Ooh. I think that's a soda.
1: Do you now?
2: Okay. Yeah. I don't know. That was hard. I don't know.
0: We got it. We're all one for one. Nice job. Oh. Nice job.
1: Trust your gut.
0: One for one. Yeah, I think that's the only way you can do this, right? Yeah. I would trust your first instinct once you hear the can. As we move on to can number two, Terry from Baxter, the question is this Suds or soda?
2: That sounds more like Suds.
1: Okay.
2: Maybe.
1: Is that what you're going with?
2: I don't know. I'm going with Suds, yeah.
0: I'm glad you did. For what it's worth, at the end of that, I could hear it sound thicker. You know what I mean?
2: Like you could. I could kind of tell a little difference maybe, but, you know, I'm on a phone, so who knows, right?
0: Oh, you're on the phone. Oh.
1: I didn't even know that.
0: I thought you were right here.
1: Lead with that.
0: I keep looking to my left to go and like, Terry, where are you? Terry, here comes can number three. But can you tell us, is this Suds or soda?
2: I'm going to go with Suds again, I think.
0: I'm glad you did. Yeah! We got a run! We got a run going here.
1: Isn't a run three in a row?
0: That's three in a row.
1: All right.
2: Yay! Okay.
0: Current leader on the board is Heather from St. Cloud. Terry is making a strong push to become the new leader. This is can number four. But is it Suds or soda, Terry?
2: Okay.
1: Back it up, Terry.
2: I'm going to say Suds again.
0: I'm so glad you did.
1: Oh, my gosh.
0: What?
1: Is Heather listening right now? She'd be shaking. Let's see.
2: Yay.
1: So you're at four.
0: It has been a long time since we've had more than three in a row.
1: You have to get three more to beat her.
2: I'm excited.
1: Two to tie.
2: Let's go.
0: That's four.
2: Okay.
0: This is can number five. Terry, Suds or soda?
2: All right. Soda.
0: And the dream is over.
1: Dang it! When they get that many in a row, or are you like me, look up? Because I feel like we have this huge window, so I always get like
0: somebody spying on
1: maybe
0: us.
1: Maybe Terry's like spying on us, but no.
0: That was a hell of a run. At the very end of that one, I could hear the frothiness again.
1: Yeah.
0: I don't know.
2: Oh, I could.
0: I could just hear that thickness of it. Ah, but God, you definitely got to keep playing this game.
2: That was a good run.
1: That was
2: a great run. I'll have to crack some more sodas and suds to figure this out.
0: You're on the list of honorable mentions that will get absolutely nothing, but maybe an honorable mention. Yeah. But I can't get you the money, but heck of a good start for the week. We'll be playing again real soon, and I hope you have a great day at work, okay?
2: Okay, thanks.
0: Bye-bye. So, for today, 6 is the leader number. Can you do better? You never know when suds or soda is going to pop.

0: Hey, good morning, and thanks for making us part of your day. A lot of people are texting and asking when is the next chance I'm going to be able to win some WWE SummerSlam tickets. That'll be tomorrow morning at 8:20, all right? Start thinking about if they put the microphone in front of you and you were Kat and you had just won your first match in the WWE, what would you say?
1: You know, maybe I want to take it to the next level and say what my victory dinner is going to be. And you have to,
0: brother. What would your victory dinner
1: be? I got to think about it.
0: Is that one thing you'd want for dinner after an exhausting match out there in front of 50,000 people?
1: Never been in that situation. So it'll take me a little bit to get
0: chicken
1: in that
0: strips.
1: Mindset.
0: Because you can have as much or as little as you want. And you can still bring it home.
1: Maybe some flapjacks.
0: Some tots.
1: I love tots.
0: Yeah.
1: So let me think about it. And then you'll have to wrestle it up.
0: You channel your inner Kat professional wrestler persona tomorrow morning for these tickets at 8:20. Now, I was perusing through our Instagram messages, and a lot of the stuff is just spam, and a lot of it's like, hey, can I request a song? But this one caught my eye. I want you to think about the person you once met, and maybe you never ended up with them, but they might have been your person that you were destined to be with. Now, what could get in the way of something like this? I don't know. Maybe because they're a family member.
1: Gross.
0: You have to. See, I knew you were going to react that way. But I want you to hear the full thing next. We're going to call her Sally. It's not her name. I don't want to out her because I know a lot of people are thinking weird stuff about this. But imagine Sally saw a young man when she was young. And something told her, this is the guy I'm supposed to be with. He went his way, she went hers.
1: Yeah.
0: Should she shoot her shot, even though it's a family member? I want you to hear the whole thing before you pass judgment next.
2: Comedy go.
3: My favorite conspiracy theory is the belief that we didn't land on the moon, that we faked the moon mission, which it still drives them crazy. They're furious. They say, we never landed on the moon. It's a conspiracy. Then it goes all the way to the top. All right, let's say that we did fake it. Who cares? Like, what's the craziest thing that happened? Like, maybe we ticked off the Russians. Maybe Neil Armstrong got laid a few more times. Let's face it, come closing time, that moon credit really gets your foot in the door. In fact, that's the only reason that you could get mad. Like, if Neil Armstrong had sex with your girlfriend, then you could dissect the footage and be like, honey, look at this. The flag moves. He puts the flag on the moon, but it's waving and it's moving, but there's no stars in the picture. You can't see any stars. You know why? Because you're a whore. Because I go out of town for 3 days. And you're porking astronauts.

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1: The KCLD Playhouse, always powered up by our friends at Bradshaw and Bryant, seeking justice for the injured.
2: 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Bradshaw and Bryant.
3: 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Kat and JJ.
4: Wake it up.
5: 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Wake up laughing.
1: Hey, good morning and welcome back in. It's Kat and JJ. Could your family stop you from finding true love? Maybe, but hear this fully out, because this really caught my attention. It was a DM that was floating around from our Instagram page from about a week ago. And I want to say, I'm sorry to Sally. We just get so much garbage in there. We're going to call her Sally. She said, please, please, please keep me anonymous because of my family. And I'm pretty sure they listen. I know this is going to sound shocking, but I've fallen in love with my first cousin. Mm-hmm. Before you judge me, hear me out. When we were younger, about 30 years ago, I knew there was something between us, but neither of us ever said a word. He went on to get married. I never did. Life took us in different directions. Fast forward to about a month ago, we were at our family funeral. And later that night, we finally admitted how we'd been feeling all these years.
0: God, who gets all like homey at a funeral? Who gets like, who tries to love match at
1: like
0: a funeral?
1: It's got to be like a great aunt. You know what I mean? Like you had to be there.
0: Not a lot of emotion.
1: It was like this huge weight came off of both of our shoulders. Knowing the feelings we've always had brought me more peace than I ever expected.
0: This cannot, Sally. This is crazy.
1: He's divorced now. We're both over 40. And for the first time in my life, I feel like I'm with somebody who truly wants the same things I do. I really believe this is the person I'm supposed to spend the rest of my life with. The problem is our family. I'm terrified of telling them. I know how this sounds. I know how people will have opinions. At the same time, I'm tired of hiding the first relationship I've ever had that makes me genuinely happy. I want my family to see and be happy for me, but I'm scared they'll reject us and even cut us out of their lives. So that's why I'm coming to you guys. If you were in my shoes, would you tell your family and hope that they eventually accept it? Or would you keep the relationship private and avoid the drama?
0: Yeah, Sally. I would just, you gotta not do it.
1: She's doing it. This is a relationship.
0: You just don't. It's not too late. You haven't told one soul.
1: I don't know. The Lord works in funny ways, man. And I really think if you find the one person you're happy with, but I don't think I'd be telling my family.
0: Saving grace, no DNA link. That could be used in your argument.
1: I think the other thing that a lot of people are scared of is what if they have kids? They sound like they're both in their 40s, so I'm guessing that's passed them by.
0: Yeah. There are reasons why certain states you can't get with first cousins. Too much of a link.
1: Is that illegal?
0: There was that one couple that stood their ground. Was it in Nevada? And they were on Dr. Phil. And he's like, really? You couldn't find love anywhere else?
1: Listen, I haven't looked into it, but I didn't know it was illegal to marry your first cousin. I thought it was like a brother-sister thing that you can't marry.
0: I will take one for the team and have it in my Google search. But how many states is it illegal?
1: As Kat's looking this up, will you just call real quick? What would you do? You put her in your shoes. All right. Even if you don't think it's the right thing to do, let's say you find the first person in your life. You're in your 40s. That makes you happy, even though he's your first cousin or she's your first cousin. Would you tell your family and roll the dice, or do you just do this on the down low?
0: So it's about half. So it's illegal to marry your first cousin in 24 states.
1: That's bananas.
0: The remaining states, they allow you either a

0: There are eight people out there for you. There are eight Trishas out there. There are eight people that you will connect with on every single level and fall in love. You can't sniff out one of them.
1: I just want your answer to this real quick. Should she keep this private or do you let the family judge you? How would you handle it? Obviously, you're keeping it private.
0: If I had to pick something, yes, I'd keep it private. I wouldn't tell anybody, but that wouldn't be what I do. I would just not do it.
1: But what if they were really hot, like smoking hot first cousin?
0: Admire from afar.
1: Here's the caveat you haven't thought about. Smoking hot first cousin, totally rich, and you'd never have to work another day in your life.
0: Mm-hmm.
1: Now I got your attention. 320-251-1047. Will you call just real quick? I just want to know your thought on this, especially if you would go for it. Especially if you would tell your family that you have now found the love of your life, but it's cousin Jimmy. Would you ever roll the dice with something like that? I want to get your thoughts on it. 320-251-1047. Call now.

0: this is going to rattle some cages. Good morning. It's Kat and JJ.
1: 2100. That is enough.
0: You don't like that? Okay, so we'll get to that text in a second.
1: Oh, my gosh.
0: Here's the deal. We got this DM, and I apologize again to, we're going to call her Sally, that it got lost in the mix. But basically, she's like, hey, at a family funeral, I saw the cousin I grew up with, and we had feelings for each other. But he went his way, got married, now he's divorced. I went my way, never had any kids. Now, we got together, and we truly expressed our feelings for each other and realized that we're each other's peoples.
1: Okay.
0: So the conundrum is, do they tell the family that they're dating and they're together, or do they just keep this on the down low?
1: You know, if I were to have to pick the lesser of two evils, I would say keep it on the down low.

0: Try it out for as long as you can. And then what if it doesn't work out? Then you just saved a whole bunch of people from the judgment, from future thought about you.
1: And if it does work out, you don't have to have ushers ask which side of the aisle you're sitting on at your wedding.
0: Pick a spot.
1: They're all on one spot. Yeah. Now, some of the texts that are coming in.
0: Can I read Sean's?
1: Read the one that you thought was ew.
0: Yeah. He says, you only live once and most people don't ever find happiness. So if this is something that makes them happy, I say they need to leave them be. Mind their own business. Sometimes I think people fail to be happy because they're worried about what others think and how others will judge them.
1: Exactly, Sean. I think you're spot on with this.
0: It's not like a third and a third. I really wouldn't give a lot of people some grief if it's a third and a third that's well enough removed.
1: First cousins. Somebody had just said first cousins. Ooh. Luke had texted it. I need pictures.
0: No. Like what they both look like? What if they look exactly alike?
1: Then you know what the kids are going to look like.
0: Oh, my God.
1: Allison said, love is love. I have cousins that did get married and have kids. Some of the happiest people I know.
0: Okay.
1: And then Marcus said, life is short. Go for it.
0: Then I'm just being a judgy Jane. And, you know, a lot of people out there are saying what I'm saying. And there are a lot of people that say, did you read this one? 2537?
1: No.
0: So JJ is basically saying the government has no business telling his grandkids that they can't do it.
1: You're right. I don't think our federal government should tell my grandchildren that they can't marry their cousins. Now, if it's not in your wheelhouse, that's you as a parent to go, listen, hey, 8.5 billion people on the planet. See these 43? Nah.
0: Off limits.
1: The other 8.5 billion, take a run at. Whatever makes you happy. Just, if they got the same last name, that's probably where I'm cutting it off.
0: A lot less documents to change.
1: Now, I can say this because I didn't ever have any really super hot cousins. And I might change my mind if I'd had a hot cousin because I didn't have a whole lot to choose from going through the motions. But I just want to get your first thoughts on this. Don't judge. Would you tell the family or would you keep it on the down low?
2: Coming up next. Here's what's next with Kat and JJ.
1: As we're sorting through these comical responses, we got to get into our last round of paparazzi for the day. Let's gossip.
0: Last round, we are going to talk about Olivia Rodrigo almost not going out for one of the biggest performances of her life. What was just so crippling? The anxiety. You're going to hear about it coming up with Radio Paparazzi next.
3: The coach of the U.S. men's team is Russell Crowe. 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They are miraculously healed when the referee pays no attention. Red cards are negotiable. Norway's best player is Dolph Lundgren. Every referee looks like a James Bond villain. The main thing we learned from the World Cup is that we can go back to not caring about soccer.
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14: 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Here are Cat and JJ.

0: massive artists get the bubble guts.
1: Oh my God, did you hear this?
2: If it's happening in Hollywood, we're talking about it.
0: Olivia Rodrigo talking about how even though she sells out her concerts, she gets the butterfly. She gets very nervous.
3: Oh, it's really nerve-wracking. I get pretty nervous for big performances too. I remember doing Glastonbury like last year, and that was such an anxiety inducing performance.
4: How many people are in the audience for that?
3: It's like 100,000, like 110,000 is insane. I remember being backstage and being like, I'm going to throw up. Oh my God, this is bad. And it all turned out to be great.
5: 110,000 is amazing.
0: That is a lot, for sure. You know you've made it at that point. Charlie Sheen's OnlyFans daughter, Sammy, she posted a video because people are commenting that she gets all of her money from daddy, which she actually is a self-made girl.
6: Look, if I had daddy's money, I would own it, okay? I would let you guys know this man has not given me a dime in over 4 years. I have been fully financially supporting myself since I was 18 years old, and I found out that he bought my sister a car in cash, okay? So I asked him if he could buy me a horse for the same price, and that was the last time we spoke, and that was like a couple weeks ago. So if that doesn't put into perspective that my father doesn't help me with anything, I don't know what does. So yeah, my dad did not get me the beach house. These t*****s did, okay?
5: I want a pony.
0: You do?
5: Yeah.
0: All right. Well, get on OnlyFans and make your own money, sir.
5: Mine's not paying off very well.
0: All right. It's kind of like an Olivia sandwich here. Another Olivia story. Olivia Dean talking about what she's listening to at the moment. I am vibing with her choices.
7: Right now, I've got a really good driving playlist going. I'm listening to a lot of Usher right now. But I think growing up, I love Lauryn Hill. As long as it's a good song and the lyrics are good and it comes from somewhere, I probably like it.
5: Makes sense. That's not a bad look.
0: Not at all. Blowing out their candles today, Omar Epps. Oh my gosh, I had a weird crush on him for a long time. 53 today.
2: Coming up next,
8: it's Kat and JJ, and here's what's next.
5: So you wake up every day, you go to do your job, you're just a good, respectable American, but you didn't really expect to get hurt on the job. What was that big boo-boo that happened? Started sorting through these this morning.

0: worst you ever got hurt on the job?
1: I really hurt my tailbone, my coccyx. I fell working at a skate park. I was like trying to be cool and I had flip flops on. So, you know, it was a recipe for disaster and took many weeks to heal.
0: I lost two fingernails because I got smashed in some blocks while I was working at Menards because this bonehead wanted to load up his own stuff. But we started kind of getting into those injuries you had at work. You didn't expect to get hurt, but you got hurt. And I didn't realize you could get this hurt in an office job. If you missed when Cameron called this morning, you've got to hear this coming up next.
2: Comedy gold.
3: Everyone always wants to know if famous people are nice. Like Mick Jagger, he came in to host the show. My friends were all like, is he nice? No. I pitched him a joke and he went, not funny. I mean, people say that on the internet, but never to your face does a British billionaire in leather pants go, not funny. I spent 2 hours alone with Mick Jagger that week. We were writing song lyrics. It was for a fake song and a comedy sketch. And we came to one point and he goes, all right, let's all go to the picnic. Let's all have a drink. Let's see what rhymes with drink. And I said, think? And Mick Jagger said, no. And then I said, sink? And Mick Jagger said, yeah. And I was like, is this how you write songs? Just one word at a time with verbal abuse? It's like, all right, I can't get no happiness now. Satisfaction? Yeah. All right, next sentence.
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0: Good morning, Cameron. How are you?
14: I'm good. How are you?
0: Good. We were talking about, you know, people who just regularly go about their business. You go into work. You don't expect to get hurt. What was your injury?
14: I stapled my finger, my own finger.
1: Oh, my God. Like, the whole thing. Ow. I can't think of, like, a staple going around a finger, unless it's a big one.
14: No, it didn't go around. It went right into my, like, my
1: skin.
14: Pad of my finger.
1: Oh, my
14: tip.
1: God.
0: How do you do that?
14: Well...
1: Well,
14: honestly, I think I thought it was broken, the stapler, and I put my finger right on the top of the stapler, and I slammed it. I slammed it down, and I don't know why I did that, but I did it, and it's probably like my second week on the job, really.
1: Yeah, you had it.
0: I get it with those electric ones. You ever had one of those automatic ones where all you got to do is put the paper in there? So the previous job I had to this, we had one, and it was always up at the front desk because that's where everybody wanted it or it had whatever. But I would go up there, and I was working nights, and I would go up there and staple stuff, usually like show prep. You print out like 30 sheets, and you want it all together.
1: Right.
0: And you would just get it into like a little sensor, and it would do that. Like, I can get that. Your finger accidentally went in there. But this, you're talking a manual, I got a push-down stapler, you got yourself.
1: It sounds a bit
14: intentional. Yeah, I did it myself.
0: Do you come...
14: No, it wasn't. I was doing arts and crafts, really, at work.
0: Do you come away from an event like this going, I'm not as smart as I thought I was?
14: I definitely did, and I told my coworkers, I said, something isn't right with me at this time.
1: First step is admitting
14: it, girl. Something bad happened.
1: Yeah.
14: I did, right away.
1: Yeah.
0: Are you all healed up, or are you still suffering?
14: Absolutely healed.
0: Okay, let's not do it again today, all right?
14: I will try not to.
0: Do your best. Okay. Have a great morning. Thanks for checking in.
15: Okay, it's time to get really demanding with your smart speaker.
16: Let's go, let's go, let's go, let's go! Let's go.
17: Okay. Crank it.
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0: So all week long, we're giving away tickets to WWE's SummerSlam. Have you ever been to a professional wrestling match?
1: I have never, but my friend's brother, Ryan, lived this life. Like, he was so beyond obsessed with, like, Goldberg, you know? Yeah. He'd always just, like, put the smack down. So I was dabbling in it for a little bit.
0: I went to a couple of these as a little kid. Like, my dad would take me. We had one at our local high school, the little high school I grew up in. And it was phenomenal, like great memories. So if you're a big fan of the WWE, you're going to want to be here at 8:20 Tuesday morning to grab yours. But what did you have to do to win yours this morning? It was pretty awesome, and you got to hear it in a few. All right.

0: So think about you joining the WWE. Would you have a name, like a cool name that you could use?
1: Maybe the litter box. No one wants to play in the litter box for a reason.
0: I'm going to put a turn in your mouth.
1: Okay.
0: Okay. So I was trying to help you here.
1: All right.
0: So that's what we did this morning to give away tickets for the WWE SummerSlam event on August 1st. We had people pretend that they were Kat, and she just won her very first professional wrestling match. What would you say immediately after? I would say we had some okay stuff. We had one really great one, and then we had some super duds. If you missed it this morning, it's worth hearing next. It's
2: time to wake up. Kat and JJ up in the playhouse.
0: Hey, it's not too late to score some free golf with Oak Hill Golf Course and our friends at Lipton Iced Tea in Burnix. 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
1: On demand.
0: No. You will, because they're going to become you.
1: Okay.
0: As a professional wrestler, they need to encompass you.
1: My persona. You know what's weird? I was looking up the women of the WWE, and they all have to go by like normal names, like Bambi or
0: Beth Johnson.
1: Bailey. Or yeah. But all these guys get like the Undertaker or the Farmhand, you know? You just like never know who you're going to get.
0: So. You're the judge and jury on who's going to win these tickets. But my favorite part of pro wrestling is when they do the interviews, right?
15: Brother. Like,
0: because they don't have to make any sense. These guys, most of them are all juiced up.
1: Yep.
0: They're all crazy. Like, this is one of my all-time favorite interviews.
16: I'm talking about the beat goes on, yeah, and the beat goes on, yeah, and the beat goes on. And the video scope, yeah, I am looking right into you right now. Macho Madness right now. Sugar is sweet and so is honey. Macho Madness is on a roll and it can't be stopped. No, Elizabeth understands what I'm talking about.
1: Elizabeth's like, no.
16: Unbelievable. Time distortion. Space is the place. Me and Gene Okerlund go down that lonesome highway.
1: Oh,
16: yeah.
1: My God.
16: Don't be hypnotized. No. Reincarnation doesn't have to be. You can concentrate and you can mental telepathy.
0: Yeah. Okay.
1: Yeah.
0: So he said
1: that's right.
0: Nothing. All right. So you have to become Kat in her pro wrestling debut. Let's say she just wins her first match. You will have 30 seconds.
1: That's a long time to jibber-jabber.
0: We're going to give people 30 seconds to give us their best impression of what Kat would sound like as a professional wrestler. Mark, do you understand the assignment?
17: Yeah.
0: 30 seconds. You are now Kat, and you just won your first professional wrestling match. The guy on the sidelines, usually a wimpy little dude in a tuxedo.
1: He's KO'd. Not even awake. He's just laying there.
0: He says, Kat, congratulations. You won your first match. Go.
17: Yeah, this is Kat. I'm glad I won this match. I don't know.
1: Bail.
0: He's giving up? You're giving up? All right. He's giving up.
1: I told you, 30 seconds is too long.
0: That's Mark. Okay. All right, we move on to Miranda. Good morning, Miranda. How you doing?
18: I'm good. How are you?
0: You're Kat. And I'm great. Thank you. You're Kat. You just won your first professional match. And the guy says, how do you feel? What do you say? Go.
18: Round. Cat's coming from the playground. Rawr. And everyone's going to get kitty clapped back this summer. You hear me?
1: That's right.
18: The next time I come on, I'm going to win the women's championship belt. It's going to be a cat time, cat girl hot summer.
1: Get it.
18: You hear me? Let me talk to you guys. I'm the new face of the WWE. I've got Money in the Bank coming up, too.
1: Okay.
0: Great.
1: I think that's great.
0: I love it.
1: We got a leader.
0: All right, that's Miranda. You think she's the leader in the clubhouse?
1: Absolutely.
0: Naomi, good morning. How you feeling?
19: Awesome.
0: All right, you are Kat. You just won your first WWE match. The guy says, how do you feel? You say?
19: I am Kat, and I feel great. Oh, yeah. I just smacked that sucker down, and I ain't coming back. And I'm going to come back for more. Oh, yeah.
1: I got a southern accent.
19: We're winners here.
1: Yeah.
0: All right, and that's Naomi, everybody. All right.
1: Simone backwards.
0: And finally, Bob, good morning. How you doing?
20: I'm good. How are you?
0: Good. You ever dreamed of being in the ring?
20: Actually, when I was in high school, we did a skit as a professional wrestling match.
1: Oh, nice.
0: So he may have an advantage here. So
1: what
0: now,
1: was your wrestling name?
0: Oh, yeah, did you have a name?
20: What was that?
1: What was your wrestling name?
20: My wrestling name was Killer Otutski.
1: Killer Otutski?
0: All right, fair enough.
1: Okay.
0: Now you are Kat, and you just won your first match, and the guy says, how do you feel? You got 30 seconds. Go.
19: This is Kat. I am the new champ. Woo! Nature Kat. That's me. Coming to your town. Kicking butts.
1: Chicken butts?
0: Kicking butts.
19: Kicking butts. Kicking me.
1: There you go.
0: And that's Bob, and that's everybody. It. All right.
1: Do you even have to ask me who the winner is?
0: Listen, I think somebody was very poised to do this. Who's the winner today?
1: Whoever our second caller
0: is
1: was.
0: Miranda?
1: Miranda, yes.
0: Miranda, congratulations. Wow. You're the winner today.
1: I think it was pretty much hands down, girl.
0: That was amazing. I'm going to assume you watch a lot of pro wrestling because you seem to have the lingo down.
18: Yeah, me and my sister, we have been watching this since we were 10 years old. We had wrestling posters all over our rooms. We had giant cutout cardboard. Yeah, we'd made out with them a couple times too.
0: Nobody asked. We didn't ask any of that. Oversharing.
18: We're back watching again. What?
1: Oversharing, but we love it.
0: And do you take your sister?
18: Yeah. That's what we came for.
0: Is that who's with you in the background?
18: Yes.
0: Oh, and you guys, I'm assuming you're going to go together.
18: Yeah.
0: All right. So we got a pair of tickets for you. The August 1st, the first night of WWE SummerSlam. You guys are going. Congratulations. Hang on the line. We'll give you a couple of seconds to get yourself together. But that was amazing. Do we get like a hell yeah or something?
18: Oh, yeah. We're feeling like the champs already.
21: 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On demand.
0: Hey, I know we all know a lot of people that we think are geeky, but for you, what is the most geeky thing about you? That question got posed earlier this morning because it looks like they're trying to get a streaming service to pick up Beauty and the Geek, that old dating show. But it made us start talking about geeks and what's the geekiest thing about you. Really interesting answers to this coming up next.

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4: What's the geekiest thing about you?
5: 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My vitamins. For sure. I did them last night. They bring me too much joy. I got so many. My mother-in-law belongs to Puritan's Pride.
4: Why don't you just get a pack? You know, you can, if you go to Amazon, there's all sorts of these where you can just buy. And it's got, you decide what is going to be in your vitamin pack. Mm-hmm. And they send you just a pack that you open every day and then take
5: 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Is it way more expensive?
4: A little bit, but you're paying for convenience. You enjoy the process of sorting out your vitamins and putting them in that plastic container made for 94-year-olds.
5: When I pull out one bottle, I'm like, oh, cranberry. And then a ginkgo biloba, I'm like, oh, this is great for my brain. Then I pull out a brain one, I'm like, this is even better for my brain. Fish oil on top of it. You know, it's like, it gives me a rush. And I did it last night and it makes me feel good. We're ready for the
4: Have you ever looked into, weeks. Is it right to take all of those together?
5: Yes, and then it was a long explanation.
4: Yeah,
5: and
4: some you want to take with food and some you want to take later in the day.
5: Yeah.
4: You just jam them all down in the morning?
5: I've had many drive-ins where I'm gagging because I think maybe it's like I should have eaten it, taken it with food or like a banana or something. But anyway, that's probably the geekiest thing about me. I was reading that there's a petition out there for Beauty and the Geek, the reality show, the dating show, to come back to streaming. So this was big. Like, I would watch this on regular night television.
4: Do you think these geeks that were on this show were actually getting dates with these hot chicks, or was this just all for TV?
5: You think the producers put the tape right here in the middle of the glasses?
4: There was no way. These girls were like, hey, I want to be on TV. I'm hot. I'll pretend to like a geek. I'll hopefully end up getting a sitcom audition out of this or a podcast or something. I don't think these girls were ever going out with these guys.
5: I don't know. But I love the message. It was like, listen, there's more to what you see in front of you. There's more to the Urkel looking guy, the Screech looking guy. You got to peel away the layers. Lainey had texted in, my boyfriend was too into Frolf when we met. I thought it was so geeky. And now I think it's kind of hot when he does it with his shirt off. So you just got to kind of like look beyond it.
4: There's a definite line in Frisbee golfers where either, yes, you're dork numero uno, or you're just a good athlete.
5: Right. So what is geeky about you?
4: Number one, I'm really good at chess.
5: Yeah. But when do you play? You play often enough where you keep
4: every once in a while.
5: Sharp?
4: Like if anybody comes out to our shed to play pool with me, or if we're going to hit on like the golf simulator or something,
5: chess
4: I'm like, quick, give me chess. You want to play a little bit? I get it a lot with my kids' friends when they come over. Mm-hmm. If I see them, because I've got a really nice chessboard, and if I see them look at it, I'd be like, oh, do you play? You want to play real quick? And I like playing with my nephew quite a bit, but probably the geekiest thing about me.
5: Oh, God.
4: I freaking love Star Wars.
5: What trailer was it where you did not blink? Oh, I watched you from over here, and you were like, your hands were like this. Old time radio, you know, on your belly.
4: I love
5: watching
4: Star Wars. I love The Mandalorian. I love anything about that. And I think it's for sure a childhood thing for me because I had the action figures.
5: Yeah.
4: I had the Darth Vader case that carried all the action figures. I had all of it. That was a solid, easy get for anyone that knew me as a little kid for Christmas or my birthday.
5: Yeah.
4: Get them two Star Wars figures. Get them three. I mean, that was it. I hated those. My rich friends had the Millennium Falcon. And my parents could never afford it because it was super, super expensive. So our question for you this morning is, what is the geekiest thing about you, John?
6: So I play this game, Matt.

0: Magic the Gathering.
1: Oh, dude.
2: Need you say less. I think we're good. But you know what? You guys are like, you guys are a whole thing. And it's not just you. You guys meet up. You guys have like tournaments and stuff, right?
1: Yeah, do you do that kind of stuff? Will you meet other players and do tournaments?
0: Oh, absolutely. But trust me, I do shower, though. Don't boot me in with those other guys. I shower, okay?
2: All right. Where's the disconnect with the ones that shower and the ones that don't? You know, there's got to be that line. You wonder what's going on.
0: So I wonder that, too, because, like, I don't know. I have a day job. You know, that's required to shower. So I'm thinking half the time, you know, those are the guys who live in their mom's basement.
2: But yeah.
0: You know, it's ends up being a little different. But another dorky thing about me with that is I get into the lore a little bit. So then, like, when my girlfriend's talking, I'm like, oh, yeah, it's like that one planeswalker. And she's, like, looking at me, and I'm like, oh, you have no idea what I'm talking about.
1: I got to tell you, man, I didn't expect the word girlfriend to be part of this conversation after the way it started. So good for you. You're killing it.
2: It's exciting.
0: Yeah. Showers count. Trust me, fellas. Okay? Showers count.
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up early with us Tuesday morning, and I want to talk about jobs, right? Like, especially if you married someone and they had kind of a job that you were attracted to. We've got a listener who's going through this right now. Her man had a job that she thought was dead sexy, and now he switched jobs and she thinks it's lame. Have you ever gone through something like this where you were like, oh my gosh, your job is now making you unsexy? We'll talk about it at 6:30 Tuesday morning in the playoffs.

Nikki, are you a talky-talky person? Do you like to sit there and pretend like you're on a phone call or texting something important just to not have a conversation? Let's just say if this guy ever picks you up, you're going to want to take in on the conversation. You're going to hear what this guy does next.

0: to land in a taxi like this. He's the psychic taxi driver. And even though I am very good friends with the psychic, she is like my go-to, my number one. But if I ended up in his backseat, how crazy.
1: I want to tell you, when you got in the car, there was a man that I felt with you. I felt like it was like a father figure. Is your father passed?
2: Mm-hmm.
1: Okay. I was going to say, like, I thought maybe did he cross-dress?
2: He was a gender blender.
1: Gender blender.
2: You were real. 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
1: Yeah, because I saw your dad, like, I was like, oh, I think he's wearing women's clothes.
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0: Maybe about 4 years ago, if someone said they were on a GLP-1, like Ozempic, some people would judge, you know? Some people get very judgy, like, why can't you just hit the treadmill? 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A lot of people don't Google the benefits, health benefits of GLP-1s, but I'm going to tell you how many people are using them now as opposed to just 5 years ago. It's crazy. 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

0: a GLP-1, odds are you're using it for diabetes or you are using it to lose weight. And then those health benefits go along with that. But the numbers have over tripled. So it's kind of crazy. 12% are now taking GLP-1s as opposed to the 3% that reported using them back in 2024. So 15% say they do use them to lose weight at some point, and it's really helped them. Like once you start to shed a few more pounds, you're like, you know, I can move a little bit more on the treadmill, and then that gets you to maybe a healthier lifestyle. So ain't no shame in the GLP-1 game, baby.
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roll. Do you get it? Pillsbury has now recalled 735,000 rolls sold at Walmart because they could contain glass. Now, that would ruin any dinner. You're like, here's your mashed potatoes. Here's your steak. Here are your rolls with a side of glass. Enjoy. So just to let you know, the hard roll dough and then the Kaiser roll dough frozen from Walmart did

are a hot commodity. Tickets to WWE's SummerSlam. We've got more for you. 8:20 Tuesday morning. But you must get in the mental mind frame that you're Kat and you just won your professional wrestling debut. What would you say when they put the microphone in front of you? We'll have more fun with this at 8:20 Tuesday morning on KCLD. Tonight.

rental, you never know what you're going to get. You hope that everything online, the photos, the experience is going to be what is in your mind. But what if you show up and you notice something on the wall at your Airbnb and it's you? How is that even possible? You're going to hear the story next.

0: this was a crazy story about this Airbnb and a family that rented it. They get there, they look at all the photos on the wall, and for a moment, they're like, are we in the Twilight Zone? This is us in this photo.
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2: It's unsettling.
1: No connections to it. We're looking at this picture, and my dad is like, this looks like me. And I'm like, oh, dad, what? No, this is my dad. That's my sister, Libby. And that's Brady, my brother, 10 years ago.
2: We have those swimsuits. We are literally in this picture.
1: It's the craziest thing.
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0: You hear this? It is... I'm patting myself on the back. Here we go. Because I got all of my kids' back-to-school shopping done. Luckily, my kid does not care about clothing. So he's just going to keep wearing his shorts and t-shirts that he's wearing all summer. Kids just don't care about that anymore. But got all the supplies. He's getting into high school, so you don't need all of the stuff. You don't need the paint or the shirts or, you know, the crayons and stuff like that. But parents are going into debt to cover back-to-school shopping. I'm going to tell you what you need, what you absolutely don't need, all right? That's coming up next.
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8: 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Remember to always ask for Andy's Towing. They'll get you going.

0: funny Mormon phrase for premarital no sex?
1: Oh, that's what it's called. Like over the sweater stuff and like over the jeans stuff. It's called
0: derfing.
1: Derfing.
0: That can't be right.
1: Yeah. Then they also have this. Which
0: you for sure can't say that?
1: This you cannot say.
0: Shut up. That is not right.
1: Yes, it is.
0: That's a derogatory term for it.
1: This is
0: I'm talking
1: an alternative.
0: The actual clinical term of what they use.
1: This is the alternative. But that one is crazy.
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0: very proud of myself the other day. I had some time, so I made myself to Walmart and I got all the school shopping done for my son, which I love to do it early. And then I pack it all up, put it in our guest room, and we don't think about it for the rest of our summer. But I was reading that back to school shopping getting more expensive. And a lot of moms say that they're using even their credit cards and going into debt to cover it. So it's not, I don't find like back in our day, we'd go and get these amazing outfits and everything like that. My kid and other kids couldn't care less about what they're wearing. But yeah, over half have put it on their credit card. Listen, their pencils, their pens. Go to the dollar store.
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0: Blue Angels, they are quite a show. I've seen them. They are just phenomenal. I mean, the skill that these pilots have to fly, but you better be careful because the wind that they kick up, the velocity they have could turn deadly. They flew over a crowd, umbrellas when flying.
1: I've been coming for 10 years and I've never seen a pass like that in my life.
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is on right now. Welcome in. You're hot off the weekend. You're feeling the flow. You're like, I'm not ready for Monday. So let's keep those vibes going. 320-251-1047. Why are we going to play some Usher coming up? Let's just say one of the newbies on the charts is obsessed lately. And we always are. So we're going to play him coming up next. Yo.

0: talking about her latest musical obsessions, and she mentioned Lauryn Hill, all those good ones. But who's been in her ear the most lately?
1: Right now, I've got a really good like driving playlist going. I'm listening to a lot of Usher right now. As long as it's a good song and the lyrics are good and it comes from somewhere.

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1: Disco. 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

Madonna, Dress You Up with the Old School at Noon. We went way back with that one because she is hot off her FIFA World Cup halftime performance coming out of that tunnel, so we could see her for a whole 13 seconds.

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4: 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And haven't you always listened to their stations?
6: Yeah, pretty much every day. 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
4: Okay, that's legit.
6: Plus benefits and an employee stock ownership plan. So I actually own part of the company now. It's kind of crazy that I'm making a living at something I've always enjoyed.
4: All right. Are they hiring more people like you?
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0: at noon and four non-blondes. What's up? Welcome in. Where, like I warn you, every single time this hour goes by so fast, by 1 o'clock, we are going to need to wrap it up. So get me any last minute requests. Some Hey Ma. Cameron kicks it off next.
1: Pulling the dust off another classic. 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

up early with us Tuesday morning, and I want to talk about jobs, right? Like, especially if you married someone and they had kind of a job that you were attracted to. We've got a listener who's going through this right now. Her man had a job that she thought was dead sexy, and now he switched jobs and she thinks it's lame. Have you ever gone through something like this where you were like, oh my gosh, your job is now making you unsexy? We'll talk about it at 6:30 Tuesday morning in the Playhouse. Maybe

0: Spora, she'd be a little scary just to know that you would end up on the toilet, like deathly ill for days and days because you ate a salad, the one thing that should be good for your body. But what if that lettuce was in your taco?
1: The employees at my local Taco Bell could lean out the window and say, "This is going to kill you. You have to leave." And I would say, I got a free taco in the app and I'm going to need that ASAP. I simply will not get sick. And I did get the article last night immediately after I posted something about this, that it is caused by Taco Bell. But here's the thing, not my Taco Bell.
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0: I have never loved a soda enough to hop into a porta potty. 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

0: just heard Leighton Media is hiring. Don't you work there? And haven't you always listened to their stations?
1: Yeah, pretty much every day. And now I work there.
0: That's wild. How does that even happen?
1: I saw they were hiring media consultants. Figured I'd try it. Turns out all those ads I used to hear, I get to help create them now.
0: So what do you actually do?
1: I work with local businesses. Help them not sound like every other ad out there. 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And it's not just selling ads. It's figuring out what actually gets someone to pay attention.
0: And you're already doing well?
1: Yeah, there's a base salary, but the big thing is the unlimited commission, which builds up pretty quickly if you're doing it right.
0: Okay, that's legit.
1: Plus benefits and an employee stock ownership plan. So I actually own part of the company now. It's kind of crazy that I'm making a living at something I've always enjoyed.
0: All right. Are they hiring more people like you?
1: Yep, and they'll actually teach you how to do it too.
0: Search Leighton.media for more information.
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0: had to be something fun, what would you spend $100 on?
1: I would probably give it to my little brother's baby. 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
2: Oh, that's very cool. Nice.
0: How long ago?
1: 2 months ago.
0: Okay. Do we have a name?
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0: Michael, huh? 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
3: That's so
0: Let's find out.
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4: I would treat myself to like a huge dinner.
0: 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All right. 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
5: 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Never

0: got to be more to this story. Like, I need to maybe be a fly and follow this guy around all day to find out how he ended up in a porta potty chasing after his Mountain Dew.
1: The lid was closed. No one was in the restroom. It kind of startled them. All of a sudden, a head popped out of the toilet and he said, "I'm in here." He told them he was retrieving a Mountain Dew bottle that he dropped in from the night before. After it was cut open, the man was able to exit the toilet. Fire department did hook up water to their truck and gave him a free shower.
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0: How is your day going? You know, sometimes, you know, it could be better. There are moments when you're like, really? It could be better, but it could be worse too. There are actually some activities for a happier day. You can just do them and maybe instantly brighten up your day. What are some of those activities? I'll let you know on the way.
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time with family is the top thing to do to brighten your mood throughout the day. There are certain things that you can do as far as activities to make for a happier day. Family time, socialize with friends for 20 minutes, stay active for 30 minutes, step away from screens. We all know that what we see is not always going to bring us a brighter day. And then go out to eat. Who has the money for that? But every now and then it's nice for somebody else to cook. And then it says limit time spent on chores. Oh, I can do that.

0: D with me, Derek Lee, and let me do an impression of you today.
1: You did. I win 1-0.
0: Yeah, winning nonstop. 2:30, 2:50, 3:30, 3:50, 4:50, da-da-da-da-da-da-da-da. And I got 5 seconds of summer tickets for you. I got Ridge Summer Jam tickets for you. VIP, by the way, all happening. Do not leave. Otherwise, you'll miss out on a whole bunch of fun. Either Wednesday night, which is the 5 seconds of summer concert, or Saturday at the Ridge Summer Jam with KCLD.

are a hot commodity. Tickets to WWE's SummerSlam. We've got more for you. 8:20 Tuesday morning. But you must get in the mental mind frame that you're Kat and you just won your professional wrestling debut. What would you say when they put the microphone in front of you? We'll have more fun with this at 8:20 Tuesday morning on KCLD. I thought.

0: entertainment just doesn't stop because it's me, Derek Lee, on KCLD. I'm the only DJ in Central Minnesota that cares about what kind of product they put on the air. I mean, it's obvious, right? Hello? Hello?
1: Hi.
0: Hi.
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0: Yes.
1: I was expecting an automated thing.
0: Oh, here, I'll talk to you like this then. Thanks for calling. Press 1 to pick a song. I know.

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1: I hope so, because the winning is kicking off in, like, carry the one. 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
0: 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This Saturday,
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0: It's time to play the feud. 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Ridge Summer Jam this Saturday from 3 until 9. It's free for all. You're winning VIP tickets. We got food trucks. We got live music. We got beer garden. We got shopping. And we got Josh, who's caller number 10. Hello, Josh. How are you, man? How are you?
1: Good, how are you?
0: I'm doing awesome. All right, so you got to play the feud. But this is kind of like adult slow pitch softball. So you already start with a strike, all right? So let me give you the strike, all right? All right. So I'm going to ask you a question. We asked people, name something you can smell at a summer festival. The top four answers are on the board. Keep giving me the correct answers and you win. All I got to do, though, to officially win is just get the number one answer. So, once again, we ask people, name something you can smell at a summer festival. What do you think they said, Josh?
1: Barbecue. Like barbecue chicken.
0: Barbecue chicken, barbecue food. Wow. Are you sure you want to go with that?
1: Yeah.
0: Okay, well, good job. And that's number one. Yeah! Look at that. What a quick game. Number two was popcorn. Number three was beer. And number four was campfire. But this weekend, actually Saturday, July 25th, 3 until 9, Ridge Summer Jam. You're going VIP style. All right, my friend?
1: Sweet.
0: All right. Hang on the line because I got to get you information. And I just want to remind everyone else that we got more winning happening. In fact, at about 2:50, we'll have 5 seconds of summer tickets for you at the Amp this Wednesday night with KCLD. What are we playing? Some fun game. And you're going to win. That's

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1: I'm going under in this time. I feel there's no one to save me. This all or nothing really got away, driving me crazy.

0: I'm saying this, but it's almost time to win again another concert ticket series. Did that make sense? I don't think so, but here's the deal, okay? We're going to give away 5 Seconds of Summer tickets at Mystic Lake Amphitheater. It's happening Wednesday night. Yes, like not today, not tomorrow, but tomorrow, the other night. Does that make sense? No? Okay, it doesn't matter. But in 3.5 minutes, you'll be caller 10 to play everyone's new favorite game that I've played before, but it's still fun to say. Quick clue! 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
11: I hope you're ready, because Wednesday night is going to be epic. 5 seconds of summer at Mystic Lake Amphitheater. If you want to go, you just got to play Quick Clue. That's five words, 60 seconds to win if you're caller 10 now.

0: matter with my body isn't ready, but are you ready to win? I hope so, because it's time to play everybody's favorite game. We call it Quick Clue. And caller number 10 is Natalie. Hello, Natalie.
1: Hello.
0: How are you?
1: Good, how are you?
0: I'm doing awesome. What are you doing today?
1: I just had hockey and then went to the store.
0: You just taught hockey and then went to the store?
1: Just had hockey.
0: Oh, what position do you play in hockey?
1: I play a little bit of both.
0: Okay, nice, nice. That means you're a strong player, and I like that. But where do you find ice in the summer? I don't get how you're playing hockey.
1: Because there's indoor rinks.
0: Oh, yeah, that's right. Okay, never mind. Now, let me ask you this. When you tie... I played hockey when I was, 5 years old or 6 years old, but I didn't like how tight my skates had to go. Do you tie your skates really tight?
1: Yeah, I do.
0: Yeah, okay. Do you do it yourself, or do you have your family do it? Because I had to have my family do it.
1: I do it myself.
0: Okay. Well, even if nowadays, if I played hockey, I would have to have my family tie because I'm not strong enough to do it. But are you ready to play Quick Clue? Where's my thing?
1: Yes.
0: I forgot my thing. Hang on. What game were we about to play, Natalie? Do you remember?
1: Quick Clue.
0: Yeah! All right. 5 words, 60 seconds, and your clock starts now. Okay, you put these on in the summer to protect your eyes because the sun hurts.
1: Sunglasses.
0: Uh-huh. It's a ninja movie, pizza. They have a shell on their back. They're amphibian. They're green.
1: Ninja turtles.
0: Yes. Or a turtle. Yeah, I'll give it to you. Let's see. They come in all shapes and sizes. A lot of kids have electric ones now. You ride them all around town?
1: E-scooters.
0: The main thing. What's the thing with it? Your pedal? Just a regular thing.
1: E-bike.
0: Yes, a bike. Yep. All right. So knife, veggies, chop. You use that to chop stuff with?
1: Knife.
0: No, I already said knife. You put it on this thing so you don't screw up your counters. It's made out of wood, usually.
1: Oh, cutting board.
0: Cutting board. All right, it's a movie from the 90s with Bill Murray, Baby Steps. He bothers his psychiatrist. Did you say What About Bob? Yes, you did. Oh, my God. You are so good at that game, Natalie. And guess what? You're going Wednesday night, 5 seconds of summer. How about that? At Mystic Lake Amphitheater.
1: Yeah.
0: You're welcome. Hang on the line so I can get your information, okay?
1: All right.
0: By the way, who's your favorite member of 5 Seconds of Summer?
1: I don't know.
0: Okay. I like Phil. Phil's my favorite.
1: Okay.
0: I'm just kidding. There's no Phil. But they are Australian, which is cool. Crikey!
2: What's up? It's 5 Seconds of Summer. All the hits. You need it. Yeah, you need it. This is our station. Cozy.

up early with us Tuesday morning, and I want to talk about jobs, right? Like, especially if you married someone and they had kind of a job that you were attracted to. We've got a listener who's going through this right now. Her man had a job that she thought was dead sexy, and now he switched jobs and she thinks it's lame. Have you ever gone through something like this where you were like, oh my gosh, your job is now making you unsexy? We'll talk about it at 6:30 Tuesday morning in the playoffs. It's too hot.

Hello, hello, my friend, it's me, Derek Lee, with KCLD, and winning for you again. Coming up here a little after 3:30, what do I got? Ooh, we're going to play the feud again. Festival feud for VIP tickets to Ridge Summer Jam this Saturday at Powder Ridge. Did I mention their VIP tickets? 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For just a

0: with me, Derek Lee, on KCLD, hanging out, having fun with you, and more winning. In fact, we got Ridge Summer Jam tickets for Saturday at Powder Ridge, VIP style, happening right about the... I'm running a little bit late, aren't I? About 3:35, we'll go with KCLD.
1: Hey, is this the coolest DJ this side of the Mississippi?
0: No, you want to call a different number.
1: Oh, come on, Derek Lee. You are. You know it.
0: You're right.

0: gotta swing that. Put your head in frame. Gotta swing that. Just got you like a love. Gotta swing that. Listen, when I was growing up, it was really easy to pick your favorite hair color on, you know, someone you liked. Because all we really had was, what, blonde, brunette, redhead? Nowadays, it's a little tougher. How about you? What's your favorite color?
1: Brunette, definitely.
0: Any reason why?
1: Well, my whole family is brunette, and I just feel like...
0: Okay, I don't think you should go any further with this.
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0: Feud. 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And we're talking about Ridge Summer Jam happening at Powder Ridge this weekend. Saturday, July 25th, 3 until 9, live music, food trucks, beer garden, shopping. It's free for all. But I got your VIP tickets. We're going to get hooked up from all the vendors and stuff. It's totally worth it. And that's why I'm excited for caller number 10, who just happens to be Ashley. How are you, Ashley?
1: I'm doing great.
0: Good. What are you doing today?
1: Oh, I'm about to go into work in about 20 minutes.
0: Okay, cool. What do you do for a living?
1: I work at Bear Belt.
0: Nice. Do you have to, pick up stuff or lift with your legs?
1: Yep.
0: All right, cool. You're a lot stronger than me. Awesome. I like that. All right, so here's the deal. We're going to play Festival Feud. If you get the number one answer on the board, you win. It's that simple. There are four, and you already start with one strike. So you get two strikes, and then you're out. Are you ready to play?
1: I'm ready.
0: All right, here we go. We ask people, name something people hold over their heads at a concert. Top four answers are on the board. Ashley.
1: Their phone.
0: Their phone. No. Oh, no. Oh, no. We only got one more X left. All right. Ashley, we ask people, name something people hold over their heads at a concert. Like, what would...
1: A sign.
0: What? A sign. A sign. Okay. Yes. Number two. All right. You're still alive. Okay. What is something that someone like really holds over it when there's a concert going on? You're like, woo! Or whatever.
1: I mean, their hand?
0: What would be in their hand, Ashley? They're 21. Well, they're having fun.
1: A drink?
0: Yeah! Number one answer on the board. Drink number one, sign number two, hat number three, and a friend on your shoulders, number four, were the top four. So congratulations. You're going VIP style to Ridge Summer Jam on Saturday from 3 until 9, okay?
1: All right, thank you.
0: You're welcome. Hang on the line so I can get you information and get you hooked up here. And remember, we've got more winning for you. Not only do we got Ridge Summer Jam tickets, but not until 5:30 again. But I have 5 seconds of summer tickets for you coming up right about 3:50.

0: Did you shave? You shave?
1: Tuesday, I shaved.
0: Oh, have I looked at you?
2: You haven't looked up since Tuesday.
0: For real?
2: Yeah.
0: Oh, okay.
1: It might have been Monday, actually. Really? I think I might have shaved
0: even
1: over the weekend.
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0: Shelby.
1: From Little Falls.
0: Hi, Shelby and Kaylee from Little Falls. How are you guys?
1: Good. How are you?
0: I'm doing well. What are you guys doing?
1: We're going shopping to get some ice cream.
0: Ice cream? That's it? You're not going to buy me something? Your favorite afternoon DJ?
1: We would.
0: You would, but what?
1: Because we're not in St. Cloud.
0: I don't care. You don't have to buy something from St. Cloud. You just got to give me something, for God's sakes.
1: Okay.
0: All right. Well, if you do, remember I'm a double XL because of my muscles, not because of my fatness.
1: Okay.
0: I'm not fat,
1: okay,
0: just so you know.
1: I believe you're not.
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0: 5 seconds of summer, Wednesday night at Mystic Lake Amphitheater. 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
4: You want to go, and I want to send you Wednesday night, Mystic Lake Amphitheater, 5 seconds of summer. You know, who is it? Joey, Lance, Chris. Oh, that's not 5 seconds? I'm sorry, I'm old. you know who they are, and you can win if you call it 10.
5: Now,

0: want to play? Of course you do. It's time to play Quick Clue. That's five words, 60 seconds, and you're going to go see 5 seconds of summer at Mystic Lake Amphitheater on Wednesday night. Our caller number 10, well, that is the very lovely, smart, and beautiful Rosie. Hello, Rosie.
1: Thank you much. Hello.
0: How are you?
1: I'm good. I won 10 McGraw tickets from you all not long ago.
0: Oh, wow. Okay, well, hopefully you have just the same amount as luck. You got to work a little bit harder for this one. Five words, 60 seconds, but I feel that you're going to do it. I know you're going to do it. I'm putting it out in the universe like that, okay?
1: Okay.
0: All right, so if you're ready to play, tell me what game you're playing, and we'll get started.
1: God, we're playing the... Oh, my God, we have to do the 5 words in 60 seconds.
0: What's it called, Rosie?
1: Oh, my God.
0: Quick Clue! I know what the word means. I just like playing
1: sound.
0: That's
1: my
0: okay.
1: My mind is blank.
0: Well, I hope not. Here we go. You ready to start? Here we go. All right. If I say day, you say what?
1: Say that again.
0: The opposite of day.
1: Night.
0: Okay. It's the part of your leg that bends.
1: Knee.
0: Yes. It's a mountain. It has lava. It's otherwise known as...
1: Volcano.
0: Yes. I was the very first one at STMA back in 1996-97. You dress up in like a costume and then you do sport events and you do fun tricks and people love you and they name hats after you.
1: I don't know.
0: Crunch from the Timberwolves, the Bear from the Twins.
1: Mascot,
0: yes, okay. Brad Pitt's second wife.
1: Angelina Jolie.
0: Yeah! You did it, Rosie! You got it, girl. You and a friend.
1: The first one almost got me.
0: You and a friend going to go to Mystic Lake Amphitheater on Wednesday night and go see 5 Seconds of Summer, okay?
1: Thank you.
0: You're welcome. Now hang on the line so I can get you information, and I want to let everyone else know, yes, I do got more 5 Seconds of Summer tickets for you. 4:30 and 4:50 happening right here with KCLD.
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0: 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Hi. It's me, Derek Lee, with Winning For You. 5 seconds of summer, Mystic Lake Amphitheater, happening 4:30 and 4:50 when we play Quick Clue. And then you can bring a friend if you're not like me and have friends.
1: Yeah, a lot of people are just weirdos.

These are a hot commodity. Tickets to WWE's SummerSlam. We've got more for you. 8:20 Tuesday morning. But you must get in the mental mind frame that you're Kat and you just won your professional wrestling debut. What would you say when they put the microphone in front of you? We'll have more fun with this at 8:20 Tuesday morning on KCLD. You probably-

0: Now that you forgot, it's just a friendly reminder, you know, because I forget things sometimes. Me, Derek Lee on KCLD, not once, but twice. Do we got 5 seconds of summer tickets for you? About 4:30 and about 4:50. So come get it with KCLD. Who's this?
1: Name's Taina.
0: What is it?
1: Taina.
0: Taina?
1: Yes.
0: How do you spell it? No, seriously. How do you spell it?
1: T-A.
0: Wait. 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
2: You know 5 Seconds of Summer is from Australia? Well, now you do. They're here in Minnesota. Wednesday night, Mystic Lake Amphitheater. And you're going if you can get 5 words in 60 seconds. Yeah, Quick Clue is back! And you can win if you're caller 10 now.
3: Call now.
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0: Base, and I got those 5 seconds of summer tickets for you. All thanks to our friends at Mystic Lake. It's happening Wednesday night. All you got to do is play Quick Clue. That's 5 words, 60 seconds, and our contestant is named Sam. Hello, Sam. How are you?
1: I'm good. Good.
0: Good. How was your day today?
1: Good. Just off work.
0: Awesome. Well, let's make it even a little bit better. A little cherry on top of that sundae when you get 5 words in 60 seconds with everybody's favorite game called What, Sam? Quick Clue. Quick Clue.
1: Quick Clue, yeah.
0: Quick Clue. I gotta say that so I can play that, you know what I mean? All right.
1: Oh, Quick Clue.
0: Quick Clue! All right, here we go, Sam. Okay, Yellowstone has cows, it has horses on it. It's called
1: a ranch.
0: A ranch, yes. It's the old Uber. Back in the day, they used to be yellow. They're a lot in New York City.
1: Taxi.
0: Taxi. Vikings, they play what?
1: Football.
0: Mm-hmm. And this is in your
1: backyard. They try to.
0: And this is in your backyard. It's usually in a tree. Some people call it a fort.
1: Treehouse.
0: All right, this is a movie. Will Smith, Aliens. He makes you forget stuff when he sees things.
1: Men in Black.
0: Men in Black. Yeah! That was easy. You knocked out of the park like nobody's business, Sam. Good job. You're not even tired after work or anything. So Wednesday night, Mystic Lake Amphitheater, you and a friend are going to go see 5 Seconds of Summer, okay?
1: All right.
0: All right. Hang on the line so we'll get your information.
1: Thank you.
0: You're welcome. And if you want to know when we're going to play again, oh, yes, we are going to play again for 5 Seconds of Summer. Our last pair of tickets going to be happening here in about 10 minutes.

0: afternoon show with me, Derek Lee, here for you.
1: Can I?
0: I just didn't hear you. I didn't have your volume turned up. I couldn't hear you. I'm sorry. What was that?
1: Can I?
0: Now your phone's breaking up. All I heard was, can I? Can you what?
1: Can I?
0: Sure. I mean, if you really want to shave my back, I need it done before vacation.
1: Oh.
0: Are we going to use your razor or mine?
1: I didn't say that.
0: Oh, sorry. I must have heard something different.
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0: Wednesday night, what are you doing? 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
6: 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Crikey!
7: We have the last pair. That's a horrible Australian accent, isn't it? All I can say is crikey! Look at that, Sheila. All right, 5 Seconds of Summer is from Australia. You might know him as 5SOS if you're hip like me. I got the last pair of tickets to go see the Mystic Lake Amphitheater on Wednesday night. If you're caller 10 right now to play Quick Clue. Oops, I mean, hang on. Quick Clue! 5 words, 60 seconds. If you're caller 10 now.

0: Who loves you, baby? Me, Derek Lee on KCLD with 5 seconds of summer tickets. Yes! It's time to play Quick Clue! And caller number 10, our last pair of ticket winner, hopefully, fingers crossed, that would be Tracy. Hello, Tracy!
1: Hey!
0: How are you today?
1: Good.
0: Good. Well, hopefully we can make it a little bit better. Who are you going to take if you win?
1: Probably my kid.
0: Okay, that's very nice. I like that. You're a cool mom. You're going to get him like a souvenir t-shirt or something too?
1: Oh, probably. It's almost their 16th birthday.
0: Oh, that'd be awesome. All right, so let's hopefully, fingers crossed, toes crossed, let's get you to win. It's 5 words, 60 seconds. It's Quick Clue. And we will start in just a matter of seconds. Just got to get prepared. I'm prepared. I hope you are. Here we go. Okay, it's a color. And a lot of people say black and...
1: blue.
0: Yes. Another opposite. Hot.
1: Cold.
0: Okay, they're on your face and your butt.
1: Cheeks?
0: Cheeks, yes. Lil Wayne has a song about it. There's an owl that says, how many licks it takes to get to the center of a lollipop. Yes. Okay, so he's an actor. He's known for being Rocky and Rambo.
1: Sylvester Stallone.
0: Yeah! What a birthday gift. For your son or daughter? Which one is it?
1: Daughter.
0: What's her name?
1: Brooklyn.
0: All right. Brooklyn, happy birthday coming up here. You're going to enjoy 5 seconds of summer, and Mom's going to get you a souvenir t-shirt. She said it on the radio, so it's a legal binding contract. I'm just saying. All right, Tracy, hang on the line real quick so I can get your information. I want to remind everyone else, the winning doesn't stop. I have VIP tickets to Ridge Summerfest. Ridge Summer Jam at Powder Ridge this weekend, right after the Vibe at 5, which is next.
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1: The whistle's got woo. Well, you want to woo-woo?

0: is on with me, Derek Lee. You know, the afternoon god. We like to have fun.
1: This call is just a reminder for you that...
0: Yes, I know. You don't have to keep calling me. What, front to back? Or is this my car warranty?

0: good?
1: Well, I just thought it said to call in, so I called in. I just got in my car.
0: Oh, well, you follow directions well now. Why don't you get into something a little more comfortable?
1: Can't do that.
0: All right, well, over there.

0: Hi, Derek Lee.
1: Hi, Char. How are you?
0: I'm good. How are you?
1: Doing well. Thanks for asking.
0: That's good.
1: Got some tan lines.
0: Yeah, I have none of those, but I'm going to keep it that way.
1: Mine is from wearing like a bandana, and I didn't fully cover my head, so it kind of looks like a yarmulke, a tan yarmulke on the back of my head.
0: That's fantastic.
1: Mazel tov.
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0: gentlemen, boys and girls, it's a new event at Powder Ridge on Saturday. 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Celebrating Ridge's Summer Jam Saturday, this Saturday, 3 until 9. There's food trucks, there's a beer garden, there's shopping, and of course there's live music, and it's free for all. But your VIP tickets, which you're winning right now, oh, they're worth a pretty penny. And hopefully Michelle can get those. Michelle, welcome, and congratulations on being caller number 10.
1: Thank you.
0: You're welcome. How was your day today?
1: What's that?
0: How was your day today?
1: Good and productive. How was your day today?
0: Did you say productive or unproductive?
1: Productive.
0: Oh, productive. Okay. Good. All right. Mine was pretty good as well. Pretty good. Pretty good. So if you're ready to play, let's play the feud. By the way, you already start with one X, just so you know. So you can get two wrong before losing your chance at VIP tickets for Ridge Summer Jam this Saturday, 3 until 9, free for all at Powder Ridge. But you're trying to get these VIP tickets. Here we go. We ask people, name something everyone loves to buy from a food truck. You know, because there's going to be food trucks there. The number one answer is what?
1: Cheese curds.
0: Cheese curds. Our survey says... Yes. That's number four. That's number four, though. Number four.
1: Oh,
0: so you got three better guesses. Okay?
1: Okay.
0: Think about it.
1: Mini donuts?
0: Mini donuts. You know what? It's not on the list, but I'm going to give it to you as number five. Because they're going to have the Powder Ridge Donut Shack food truck there. So that's going to be cool, okay?
1: Oh,
0: yeah. So you're still in the game. You still got two X's left, which is awesome. Think about, what do people really get from food trucks?
1: So I feel like I have the county fair on my mind, but I think like food trucks in general, I'm going to go with the tacos.
0: You're going to go with?
1: Like free tacos.
0: Yeah. You like tacos?
1: Love tacos.
0: Tacos are amazing, right?
1: Yeah.
0: And that's good because you're right. Yeah! Number one answer, tacos. Number two is going to be burgers / barbecue. Number three was lemonade. So you're going Saturday VIP style. It's the Ridge Summer Jam at Powder Ridge, 3 until 9. Here, let me just read this off to you. This is the food truck lineup that they got. The Powder Ridge Donut Shack. Frying burrito, pretty great cake shakes, ODB meet and greet barbecue truck, tater top, sippin' soda, and XO fire pizza. Those are the food trucks. You got live music, beer garden, and a whole bunch of shopping too, okay?
1: Awesome. Thank you so much.
0: You're welcome so much. You did a great job. And hang on the line so I can get you information. And remember, we make winners every single day. And we're not shy about it, okay? So if you want to be a winner, which I know you are, all you got to do is listen to KCLD to become the next winner. When will that be? I don't know. That's why you should never stop listening. I just always have it on in the background. It'll make you feel comfortable, you know? Like someone's always there. Your best friend, if you will. Me, Derek Lee, on KCLD.

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0: Speakers on, sunshine blazing, Mountain Dew ice cold. Yep, it's KCLD's 104 days of summer jams.

0: Here's something I learned throughout the years, and you can apply to your life, you know, when it comes to fears. You got to face them, all right?
1: I am definitely afraid of heights, and I ended up bungee jumping, and I will never do that again. I about had a heart attack on the way up.
0: I feel you. You know, I mean, I'm not afraid of heights, but when I take the stairs, sometimes my left arm goes numb.

0: with me, Derek Lee, on KCLD, and I'm up the door, but my buddy Mason, Liveline, nationwide from the East Coast, up next. You want to get a hold of him for your shout-outs, dedications, or requests, it's 85-LIVELINE. But I guess I got time for one more. Hello.
1: Hi, yeah, I was wondering, can you verify that you guys are at 619 West St. Germain Street?
0: I can verify that. Why? You coming to show me your boobs? I mean...
1: I would love to.
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1: 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Don't you work there? 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
2: 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And now I work there.
1: 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How does that even happen?
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2: 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And it's not just selling ads. 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
1: Okay, that's legit.
2: Plus benefits and an employee stock ownership plan. So I actually own part of the company now. It's kind of crazy that I'm making a living at something I've always enjoyed.
1: All right. Are they hiring more people like you?
2: Yep, and they'll actually teach you how to do it, too.
1: Search Leighton.media for more information.
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I'm on a plane, and the lunch choices today were white meat chicken or German sausage. 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

0: 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This is Liveline, and my name is Mason. We are all about you and all requests. Phones are open right now, so please call us your shout-outs and dedications. 85 Liveline, hello.
1: Can you play Horse Cars by Kate McRae?
0: Sure. Who's this?
1: This is Samantha.
0: Samantha, where are you calling from?
1: College Station,
0: Texas. What are you doing tonight?
1: I'm just headed home. Just went and ate dinner with my parents at their house.
0: Yeah, how did that go?
1: It was pretty good. My grandparents were down for a doctor's appointment, so it was good to see them.
0: Oh, very nice. Do they like to bring up politics and get everybody riled up?
1: Not too much of these grandparents, so.
0: Oh, they steer clear?
1: Not too bad. Yep.
0: But your other grandparents do?
1: They're definitely more political.
0: Yeah. Does that bother you?
1: Not really. I'm just kind of used to it by now, so.
0: Yeah. Well, the only reason I asked that is because my grandparents are both like that. I kind of split up the whole family, and I hate to see that happen, you know, because so many of these political things become like moral issues, but it's always the grandparents,
1: I
0: feel like.

0: the Light Line. Who sings it?
1: Enrique Iglesias.
0: That's right.
2: Yes, Enrique Iglesias. Yes, yes, yes. You're the winner. Who's this?
1: My name is Randy.
0: Where are you calling from, Randy?
1: College Station.
0: Oh, just like the last girl we talked to. That's fabulous. Small world. But
1: that's awesome.
0: But I wouldn't want to clean it. All right, Randy, you are now the proud winner of a Liveline t-shirt, which will be at your house in the next couple of weeks. You can wear it proudly. You'll look fabulous, I'm sure.
1: Awesome.
0: And we'll send you another prize, too, if you can tell us the original title of that song.
1: Oh, okay. It's Tonight I'm F***ing You.
0: Yeah! We're also going to send you a Liveline trophy and some soap. Jeez, clean out your mouth.
3: Mason's got you going. This is crazy.
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0: 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Live line, what do you want to hear?
1: We would like to see Taylor Swift's Ophelia.
0: Oh, all right. Who's this?
2: Hi.
1: My name's Christine, and I got my three girls with me.
2: Hi.
3: Hello. Hi.
0: You need the attention, I can tell.
1: Yeah.
0: What city and state are you in?
1: We're Columbus, Ohio.
0: Oh, very nice. So what are you doing tonight?
1: We're headed to Costco.
0: Yeah? What are you going to get? Just walk around and get the free samples? Are you actually buying stuff?
1: We're getting some pizza.
0: Like a Costco pizza or some different brand?
1: Costco pizza.
0: Yeah, that's good. I love around the holidays when they bring out the pumpkin pie. I swear, they do it better than anybody.
1: They do have a good pie selection, actually.
0: Let's play your song right now, and thanks for calling. Lightline!
1: Awesome, thank you.
0: Bye.
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Olivia Rodrigo, last week she had three songs in our top 10, all from the same album. The only other artist to do that, Michael Jackson, who had five songs in our top 20. This is a stupid song.

0: This is Live Line. What do you want to hear?
1: Hello. Could you play California Girls?
0: Oh, by Katy Perry? Yes, the nightly tradition continues. Who's this?
1: It's Renee. Kiki doesn't want to talk to me right now. I don't know why, so I'm playing her favorite song.
0: You what? I didn't understand any of that.
1: Oh, I'm sorry. Kiki doesn't really want to talk to me right now because she's kind of sad moving away. So I'm playing her favorite song for her.
0: Oh, well, hopefully this makes you and her feel better and get along and reminisce in the summers gone by.
1: Yeah, she's probably also going to hate me for this because I kind of stole her phone.
0: Well, I hope not. Just give it back to her quick.
1: Okay, I will.
0: Thanks for calling
1: Live Line. Bye.
2: Greetings, loved ones. Let's take a journey.

0: Oh yes, what an aggressive song, and it's also our number four request. Last week, Lifeline, my name is Mason. Thank you so much for being here tonight. We've got a brand new app. We really hope you get it. I worked really hard on it personally. We don't have this big group of developers and coders working at Apple. This is all me, and I'm not doing that to brag, but because I really want you to feel endeared to me and feel like you have to do this to make me happy, and it really would, because the new Lifeline app, you can get it now for Android and Apple. Just go into the App Store. If you already have it, make sure to update it. If not, just type it in, LiveLine. 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It shows you the last 4 hours of songs that we played. 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Also, the most important part is the rated songs feature. 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And just FYI, right now, Billie Jean by Michael Jackson is our most liked song on the app. It has 53 likes and only one dislike. 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

0: top 20 requests.
1: Oh, wow.
0: Just absolutely unbelievable. But it lives on forever. What's your name?
1: Shizuka.
0: And where are you calling from?
1: Ohio. Plain City.
0: Great. Thanks for calling Liveline. Here's your show.

0: KCLD. Hello, Liveline. What do you want to hear?
1: Hey, could you play Give Me Everything by Pitbull, please?
0: Oh, yes. Why do you want to hear that?
1: It's just a great song, and whenever I hear it, I like to dance, I guess.
0: From 15 years ago. You know, this is one of the most played songs in the history of pop radio.
1: I mean, they got good reason. It's a great song.
0: It is. It gets everybody in a good mood. What's your name? Where are you calling from?
1: My name is Shiley, and I am calling from Bemidji.
0: Bemidji, Minnesota. Thanks for calling Liveline. Here's your song.
1: Thank you.